0: 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Portage Online News.
1: Good evening, I'm Mike Bloom. The Portage La Prairie Salvation Army is asking residents to help replenish its food bank as growing demand leaves the shelves nearly empty. Auxiliary Lieutenant Justina Hamill says the organization's purchasing groceries almost every week because donations are being distributed so quickly.
2: It's really, really hard for us right now because the need is so great. We pack bags and the food from the shelves goes.
1: Donations can be placed in the Salvation Army collection bins at local grocery stores or delivered directly to its Duke Avenue location. Rose Chasky, a third-year creative writing student at the University of Winnipeg, was recently one of the 21 writers across Canada selected for the 2026 Audible Indigenous Writers Circle. The experience brought them to Vancouver to work alongside Indigenous writers and mentors while exploring new ways to bring stories to life.
3: I came back with so much inspiration from the other people around me, so many more new connections, and being able to talk with my fellow writers about what they're working on. It gives me a lot of inspiration for things I will be working on in the future.
1: The experience also gave them a chance to explore audio storytelling, including professionally recording a 30-second excerpt from one of their short stories. Traditional healers from across Canada and the United States are gathering at Long Plain First Nation for a three-day event focused on Indigenous healing and land-based knowledge. Long Plain First Nation's David Daniel says the Mashtikian gathering is also opening those traditions to the general public.
4: Everybody's welcome to come. Those healing sessions are free. But the others that we have, the private sessions that we have plenty of sessions as well, where George and others are going to be speaking there.
1: The event includes teepee raising, elder teaching, ceremonies, and sessions with healers, with Daniel saying the group hopes to eventually take the gathering across the country. Today is the final day. The Manitoba Métis Federation is receiving federal support to better understand the needs of Red River Métis farmers and ranchers. Agriculture Minister Heath McDonald says the investment will help create a clearer picture of producer experiences and priorities while supporting a more inclusive agriculture sector. The project includes community consultations and surveys that will lead to reports outlining concerns, solutions, and recommendations for future growth. Federal funding totals over $160,000 through the Agri-Diversity Program. Harvest season is underway at farms across the Portage region, but some local crops are showing the impact of heavy June rains. Rob Peters of JP Farm, southwest of Portage La Prairie, says the rain affected crops in different ways depending on their stage of growth. Peters says, despite the rain, the farm still produced a full, nearly average crop this year. For the family and crew, a harvest lunch delivery yesterday offered a welcome break during the busy season. A community event in Portage La Prairie is bringing people together to raise awareness about suicide prevention and remember those who have been lost. The Light Your Way Walk takes place Thursday, September 10th at 6:30 in the morning at the Ukrainian Bandstand in Island Park. Organizer Leo O'Leary says the early start symbolizes walking from darkness into light toward hope and healing. More than 10 local organizations are supporting this year's event, with services and supports available on site. News on the go. 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
5: See Fried Weather.
1: Tonight, clear, low of 13. Tomorrow has increasing cloudiness. Good chance of showers in the afternoon with the risk of a thunderstorm. High of 25 and Humidex 31 with UV index 5 or moderate. Tomorrow night, showers and a low of 16.

Friday, clearing with a high of 26, and Friday night clear, low of 16. 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
2: Tonight, clear, low of 13. Tomorrow has increasing cloudiness. Good chance of showers in the afternoon with the risk of a thunderstorm. High of 25 and humidex 31 with UV index 5 or moderate. Tomorrow night, showers and a low of 16. Friday, clearing with a high of 26, and Friday night, clear, low of 16. 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
5: Tonight, clear, low of 13. Tomorrow has increasing cloudiness. Good chance of showers in the afternoon with the risk of a thunderstorm. High of 25 and Humidex 31 with UV index 5 or moderate. Tomorrow night, showers and a low of 16. Friday, clearing with a high of 26, and Friday night, clear, low of 16. 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
5: Tonight, clear, low of 13. Tomorrow has increasing cloudiness. Good chance of showers in the afternoon with the risk of a thunderstorm. High of 25 and humidex 31 with UV index 5 or moderate. Tomorrow night, showers and a low of 16. Friday, clearing with a high of 26 and Friday night, clear, low of 16. 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
2: Tonight, clear, low of 13. Tomorrow has increasing cloudiness. Good chance of showers in the afternoon with the risk of a thunderstorm. High of 25 and Humidex 31 with UV index 5 or moderate. Tomorrow night, showers and a low of 16. Friday, clearing with a high of 26 and Friday night, clear, low of 16. 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
3: Tonight, clear, low of 13. Tomorrow has increasing cloudiness. Good chance of showers in the afternoon with the risk of a thunderstorm. High of 25 and humidex 31 with UV index 5 or moderate. Tomorrow night, showers and a low of 16. Friday, clearing with a high of 26, and Friday night, clear, low of 16. 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
1: Tonight, clear, low of 13. Tomorrow has increasing cloudiness. Good chance of showers in the afternoon with the risk of a thunderstorm. High of 25 and humidex 31 with UV index 5 or moderate. Tomorrow night, showers and a low of 16. Friday, clearing with a high of 26 and Friday night, clear, low of 16. 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
2: Tonight, clear, low of 13. Tomorrow has increasing cloudiness. Good chance of showers in the afternoon with the risk of a thunderstorm. High of 25 and humidex 31 with UV index 5 or moderate. Tomorrow night, showers and a low of 16. Friday, clearing with a high of 26 and Friday night, clear, low of 16. 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
3: Tonight, clear, low of 13. Tomorrow has increasing cloudiness. Good chance of showers in the afternoon with the risk of a thunderstorm. High of 25 and humidex 31 with UV index 5 or moderate. Tomorrow night, showers and a low of 16. Friday, clearing with a high of 26 and Friday night, clear, low of 16. 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
1: Tonight, clear, low of 13. Tomorrow has increasing cloudiness. Good chance of showers in the afternoon with the risk of a thunderstorm. High of 25 and humidex 31 with UV index 5 or moderate. Tomorrow night, showers and a low of 16. Friday, clearing with a high of 26 and Friday night, clear, low of 16. 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

can't wait to see you light up. We've got on that girl, there ain't no rush. But my heart's racing, just thinking about the way you look, the way I feel, the way you move me, standing still. Say the word, you know I will.

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2: Tonight, clear, low of 13. Tomorrow has increasing cloudiness. Good chance of showers in the afternoon with the risk of a thunderstorm. High of 25 and humidex 31 with UV index 5 or moderate. Tomorrow night, showers and a low of 16. Friday, clearing with a high of 26 and Friday night, clear, low of 16. 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

but the flow we were feeling was real. Neither one of us looking for three little words, unless those three words were do not disturb. Checkout was supposed to be noon, but we slept until three.

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0: Day in and day out, farmers rise before the sun, working the land to feed our families. 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
3: Tonight, clear, low of 13. Tomorrow has increasing cloudiness. Good chance of showers in the afternoon with the risk of a thunderstorm. High of 25 and humidex 31 with UV index 5 or moderate. Tomorrow night, showers and a low of 16. Friday, clearing with a high of 26, and Friday night, clear, low of 16. 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
1: Later this morning, increasing cloudiness. A good chance of showers this afternoon with the risk of a thunderstorm. High of 25 and humidex 31. The UV index will be 5 or moderate. Tonight has showers with a low of 16. Tomorrow clearing, high of 26. Tomorrow night is clear with a low of 16. And Saturday has a mix of sun and clouds, small chance of showers, high of 26. Saturday night, cloudy periods, good chance of showers, low of 17. Stay weather ready and stream us anytime and anywhere. 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
2: Later this morning, increasing cloudiness, a good chance of showers this afternoon with the risk of a thunderstorm. High of 25 and humidex 31. The UV index will be 5 or moderate. Tonight has showers with a low of 16. Tomorrow clearing, high of 26. Tomorrow night is clear with a low of 16. And Saturday has a mix of sun and clouds, small chance of showers, high of 26. Saturday night, cloudy periods, good chance of showers, low of 17. Stay weather ready and stream us anytime and anywhere. 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

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Because, hey, it's called news, not olds. So come back 3, 4, 5 times a day and push play to listen to CFRY,

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1: Later this morning, increasing cloudiness. A good chance of showers this afternoon with the risk of a thunderstorm. High of 25 and humidex 31. The UV index will be 5 or moderate. Tonight has showers with a low of 16. Tomorrow clearing, high of 26. Tomorrow night is clear with a low of 16. And Saturday has a mix of sun and clouds. Small chance of showers, high of 26. Saturday night, cloudy periods. Good chance of showers, low of 17. Stay weather ready and stream us anytime and anywhere. 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

0: Breaker 1-9, this here's a rubber duck. You got a copy on me, Pigpen? Come on. Yeah, 10-4, Pigpen, for sure, for sure. By golly, it's clean clear to Flagtown. Come on. Yeah, that's a big 10-4 there, Pigpen. Yeah, we definitely got the front door. Good buddy, mercy sakes alive. Looks like we got us a convoy.
1: It was the dark of the moon on the 6th of June in a Kenworth pulling logs. Cab over Pete with a reefer on and a Jimmy hauling hogs. We was headed for Bear on I-10 about a mile out of Shaky Town. I says, Pigpen, this here's the rubber duck and I'm about to put the hammer down.

the time we got into Tulsa town, we had 85 trucks and all. But there's a roadblock up on the clover leaf, and them bears are wall to wall. And them smokies as thick as bugs on a bumper, they even had a bear in the air. I says, calling all trucks, this here's the duck, we about to go a-hunting.

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1: Well, we rolled up Interstate 44 like a rocket sled on rails. Oh, we tore up all of our swindle sheets and left them sitting on the scales. By the time we hit that Chi-town, them bears was getting smart. He brought up some reinforcements from the Illinois National Guard.

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0: We want to hear from you about any and everything. 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Say you lose your phone. Text us and we'll call it back and you can track it down by the ringing.
1: How do I text if I lose my phone?
0: It doesn't matter.
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0: It was just an example.
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We get it. So are we. Gathering news and telling stories about our community. 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

0: Day in and day out, farmers rise before the sun, working the land to feed our families. 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
3: Later this morning, increasing cloudiness. A good chance of showers this afternoon with the risk of a thunderstorm. High of 25 and humidex 31. The UV index will be 5 or moderate. Tonight has showers with a low of 16. Tomorrow clearing, high of 26. Tomorrow night is clear with a low of 16. And Saturday has a mix of sun and clouds, small chance of showers, high of 26. Saturday night, cloudy periods, good chance of showers, low of 17. 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

0: her. Just wasn't meant to be, but somewhere down deep I still believe that we were.
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1: Later this morning, increasing cloudiness. A good chance of showers this afternoon with the risk of a thunderstorm. High of 25 and humidex 31. The UV index will be 5 or moderate. Tonight has showers with a low of 16. Tomorrow clearing, high of 26. Tomorrow night is clear with a low of 16. And Saturday has a mix of sun and clouds. Small chance of showers, high of 26. Saturday night, cloudy periods. Good chance of showers, low of 17. Stay weather ready and stream us anytime and anywhere. 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
3: Later this morning, increasing cloudiness. A good chance of showers this afternoon with the risk of a thunderstorm. High of 25 and Humidex 31. The UV index will be 5 or moderate. Tonight has showers with a low of 16. Tomorrow clearing, high of 26. Tomorrow night is clear with a low of 16. And Saturday has a mix of sun and clouds, small chance of showers, high of 26. Saturday night, cloudy periods, good chance of showers, low of 17. Stay weather ready and stream us anytime and anywhere. 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
1: Later this morning, increasing cloudiness. A good chance of showers this afternoon with the risk of a thunderstorm. High of 25 and humidex 31. The UV index will be 5 or moderate. Tonight has showers with a low of 16. Tomorrow clearing, high of 26. Tomorrow night is clear with a low of 16. And Saturday has a mix of sun and clouds. Small chance of showers, high of 26. Saturday night, cloudy periods. Good chance of showers, low of 17. Stay weather ready and stream us anytime and anywhere. 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

0: 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I've seen you irritated. 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
1: Later this morning, increasing cloudiness. A good chance of showers this afternoon with the risk of a thunderstorm. High of 25 and humidex 31. The UV index will be 5 or moderate. Tonight has showers with a low of 16. Tomorrow clearing, high of 26. Tomorrow night is clear with a low of 16. And Saturday has a mix of sun and clouds. Small chance of showers, high of 26. Saturday night, cloudy periods. Good chance of showers, low of 17. Stay weather ready and stream us anytime and anywhere. 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
1: Later this morning, increasing cloudiness. A good chance of showers this afternoon with the risk of a thunderstorm. High of 25 and humidex 31. The UV index will be 5 or moderate. Tonight has showers with a low of 16. Tomorrow clearing, high of 26. Tomorrow night is clear with a low of 16. And Saturday has a mix of sun and clouds. Small chance of showers, high of 26. Saturday night, cloudy periods. Good chance of showers, low of 17. Stay weather ready and stream us anytime and anywhere. 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
2: Later this morning, increasing cloudiness. A good chance of showers this afternoon with the risk of a thunderstorm. High of 25 and humidex 31. The UV index will be 5 or moderate. Tonight has showers with a low of 16. Tomorrow clearing, high of 26. Tomorrow night is clear with a low of 16. And Saturday has a mix of sun and clouds. Small chance of showers, high of 26. Saturday night, cloudy periods, good chance of showers, low of 17. 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
4: See Fry Weather.
5: Later this morning, increasing cloudiness. A good chance of showers this afternoon with the risk of a thunderstorm. High of 25 and humidex 31. The UV index will be 5 or moderate. Tonight has showers with a low of 16. Tomorrow clearing, high of 26. Tomorrow night is clear with a low of 16. And Saturday has a mix of sun and clouds. Small chance of showers, high of 26. Saturday night, cloudy periods. Good chance of showers, low of 17. Stay weather ready and stream us anytime and anywhere. 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
1: Later this morning, increasing cloudiness, a good chance of showers this afternoon with the risk of a thunderstorm. High of 25 and humidex 31. The UV index will be 5 or moderate. Tonight has showers with a low of 16. Tomorrow clearing, high of 26. Tomorrow night is clear with a low of 16. And Saturday has a mix of sun and clouds, small chance of showers, high of 26. Saturday night, cloudy periods, good chance of showers, low of 17. 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

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Yeah, you better hire him on, cause he's better than the rest. He got the power in his heart and the dragons in his chest, yeah.

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Call or text us. See something we should know about? Text us the photo. Your wife just had a baby? 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We'd love to congratulate you and offer up some baby names. 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
1: Later this morning, increasing cloudiness. A good chance of showers this afternoon with the risk of a thunderstorm. High of 25 and humidex 31. The UV index will be 5 or moderate. Tonight has showers with a low of 16. Tomorrow clearing, high of 26. Tomorrow night is clear with a low of 16. And Saturday has a mix of sun and clouds. Small chance of showers, high of 26. Saturday night, cloudy periods. Good chance of showers, low of 17. Stay weather ready and stream us anytime and anywhere. 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

0: We know you're busy. You've got work, kids, hobbies, maybe a cat that thinks it's the boss. We get it. 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
1: Later this morning, increasing cloudiness. A good chance of showers this afternoon with the risk of a thunderstorm. High of 25 and humidex 31. The UV index will be 5 or moderate. Tonight has showers with a low of 16. Tomorrow clearing, high of 26. Tomorrow night is clear with a low of 16. And Saturday has a mix of sun and clouds. Small chance of showers, high of 26. Saturday night, cloudy periods. Good chance of showers, low of 17. Stay weather ready and stream us anytime and anywhere. 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
3: Later this morning, increasing cloudiness. A good chance of showers this afternoon with the risk of a thunderstorm. High of 25 and humidex 31. The UV index will be 5 or moderate. Tonight has showers with a low of 16. Tomorrow clearing, high of 26. Tomorrow night is clear with a low of 16, and Saturday has a mix of sun and clouds, small chance of showers, high of 26. Saturday night, cloudy periods, good chance of showers, low of 17. Stay weather ready and stream us anytime and anywhere. 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

0: remember which buttons do what around here. So we're starting the morning under some clear skies, a temperature near 12 degrees. Clouds are going to move in as the day goes along. It's going to bring a 60% chance of showers and a daytime high of 27. We're going to see some showers tonight as well with a low of 15. But hey, count our blessings. We're not Toronto right now. It is Thursday, September 3rd, Garbage Day 1. 1A has the recycling, and I would say the weekend's already starting to peek over the horizon. But first, we need to settle in, catch up, and get this day rolling together. 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

There's Faith Hill with The Way You Love Me right here on CFRY Real Country Radio. Good morning, everybody. Chris Kitchen back with you on this Thursday morning. Garbage day one. 1A has the recycling and harvest lunch is back, and I'm going to be bringing lunch directly to some lucky farmers today. You can nominate some deserving farmers. There's the words I'm looking for. All you got to do is go to portageonline.com and nominate somebody from the Central Plains Farm. And if selected, we'll deliver lunch for 10 from Boston Pizza here in Portage. I want to thank some of our sponsors on this one. 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

0: Brody, Canadian Girls, right here on CFRY Real Country Radio. Good morning, everybody. I'm Chris Kitchen here with you on this Thursday morning. Hoping things are going well for you. Guess what? We're in that final slide towards the weekend, and not just any old weekend. It is going to be, yes, it's going to be a long weekend. The September long weekend is finally here. We can enjoy that extra day off. The kids can have another extra day to panic, of course, because September 10th is return for school for them. And things just kind of feel like summer's over. Now it's time to get ready for all that back to school stuff or that reset. How about it's the best way? You know, we're returning to work now in a different mindset as we settle in for the winter. Ain't I a great guy for bringing that all up this morning? Take a quick look at weather history for this day. 36 degrees was the record set in 1978. 36. We're not going to get there today. That's okay. In 1994, though, the record was set at 3 degrees. We're not going to get there today. And not going to complain about that as all. And in 1965, 27 millimeters of rain. 36 degrees was also the record set in 2023, thanks to Rain Man Henry Romance, to remind us a little more modern part of the history. What's today going to be like? We'll go to weather details right after this.
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0: Well, it's 6:23 right now, so we're looking at a 12-degree temperature outside. There is some fog in the area to take note of. Humidity, 100%. Dew point right now, 11.9 degrees Celsius. Tendency on the pressure is falling in a wee bit of a wind coming out of the east at 8 kilometers an hour. We're expecting some sunny skies until this afternoon. Then there's some showers and risk of a thunderstorm later on. The fog patches we're experiencing will dissipate before the morning's out. High of 25. Humidex will bring us around 30. The UV index will be 6 or high. Showers should end later this evening. Cloudy skies overnight. There is a risk of a thunderstorm this evening as well. And fog patches developing overnight. Low of 17 expected. Tomorrow, it's going to be cloudy with a mix of sun and cloud later in the morning. Fog patches will be there by the time we wake up. High of 25 expected tomorrow. Tomorrow night, clear skies, low of 16. On Saturday, a mix of sun and cloud with a high of 28. It's Saturday night, clear, low of 15. Around the area, Brandon's at 13 degrees with clear skies, humidity's 96%. They're looking for a high of 22 today. Winnipeg's at 16 as well, clear skies, humidity's 89%, high of 27. Chance of showers in both Winnipeg and Brandon. Once again, here in Portage, it's 12 degrees, 53 degrees Fahrenheit, humidity 100%.

0: That's Lee Price and Hard to Love right here on CFRY 920 AM. Well, good morning, everybody. It is Thursday, September the 3rd, 6:39 right now. And last night in sports action, the Winnipeg Goldeyes beat Fargo Moorhead 6-2, while Toronto took down Cleveland. Unbelievable shutout, 11-0. Now the Jays are back in contention for a playoff spot. Let's hope it stays that way as they head into action against Cleveland this afternoon. I was going to say tonight, but it's actually an afternoon game. That starts at 12:10. And the Goldeyes are back against Fargo Moorhead tonight at 7:02.
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0: Well, we're still dealing with some fog in the area this morning. 12 degrees is our current temperature. Humidity's at 100%. Dew point at this moment, 11.9 degrees Celsius. Expecting a high of 25 today as we could look at 30 with the Humidex. Sunny skies with increasing cloudiness near noon. Showers expected this afternoon with a risk of a thunderstorm. Showers ending later this evening with a risk of a thunderstorm there as well. We should see some fog patches developing overnight as we drop down to a low of 17. Cloudy skies as we start things off on Friday. High of 25, Humidex around 31. Clear skies Friday night, low of 16. And on Saturday, it's going to be a mix of sun and cloud with a high of 28. Clear skies Saturday night with a low of 15. This morning, the sunrise was at 6. No, not yet. We'll be at 6:51. Noticing some red sky out my window as it reflects off the cloud cover. What do they say? Red sky in the morning. Sailors take warning. Sunset tonight at 8:13. In Brandon, it's 13 degrees with some clear skies, expecting a high of 22. Humidity is at 96%. Winnipeg's currently 16 with clear skies, 27 degrees expected today with some rain showers, 89% humidity right now. Across the region, Regina is at 16 with some light rain happening. In Dauphin, it's 10 degrees under clear skies, Neepawa 12 under cloud cover. Carmen's 13 with mix of sun and cloud this morning. Gimli is the same at 16. Fisher Branch is 15, mix of sun and cloud, and Oak Point mix of sun and cloud as the same as Fisher Branch at 15. Here again in Portage, it's 12 degrees with some fog in the area. Humidity is 100%.

the road. Standing there in your rear view, getting soaked to the bone.

0: settle for a slow down. Come on, just slow down. I'd settle for a slow down.
1: Dierks Bentley, settle for a slowdown right here on CFRY Real Country Radio. Good morning, everybody. It's Chris Kitchen here with you on this Thursday morning. And if you're a producer and you're looking for the latest information on special crops, they've got three opportunities for you to learn directly in the field next week. Special crops field workshops will be held September 8th at the Ian N. Morrison Research Farm in Carmen, September 9th near Beausejour, and September 17th near Mileta. The workshops will cover disease identification and management, harvest management, field research, and variety evaluation trials. Specialists from Manitoba Agriculture, the University of Manitoba, and Manitoba Crop Alliance will lead the discussions. And the workshops are fitting into harvest. Quick run from 10 a.m. to 12:30 with some refreshments in the morning. The continuing education credits are also available. You can check out Manitoba Crop Alliance for more details.
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3: As we move into fall, the potential for frost increases. With that, a reminder that fall frosts can impact feed quality. Livestock and feed extension specialist Tessa Thomas reminding producers during a webinar this week that timing matters when it comes to nitrate accumulation in forage crops.
4: Light frosts from -1 to -2 degrees Celsius can cause nitrates to accumulate. In these light frost scenarios, the roots are not damaged, but unfortunately, the leaves of the plants are damaged. Nitrates will begin to accumulate in the highest amounts in the next 3 to 4 days due to the roots sending up nutrients such as nitrates to the plant, but the plant will be unable to utilize these nutrients, and thus they begin to accumulate. Heavy frosts between -5 or -6 degrees Celsius for 6 to 7 hours will not cause nitrates to accumulate because the plant will no longer be able to move nutrients as the frost will kill it.
3: For Golden West, I'm Glendale Allen Vossler.
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0: There's Luke Bryan. Rain is a good thing right here on CFRY, Real Country Radio. Well, I'm Chris Kitchen here with you on this Thursday morning, and we're looking at some rain this afternoon. Could see some thunderstorms in there as well, and that rain could carry us, if it comes, it'll carry us into the evening with that risk of a thunderstorm following along. So it might be a good thing as we move into the official first weekend of September. Toronto's not doing so good. Man, did they get a storm this past couple of days. They're just seeing tons of millimeters of rain, like 60 to 90 millimeters of rain. They lost power to over 32,000 people. And then we're talking about the greater Toronto area and just south of that. So, I'm sure that a whole bunch of people out there are not thinking rain is a good thing.
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Taking all the way back to 1994, that's Jim Witter with Stolen Moments, right here on CFRY Real Country Radio. Well, I'm Chris Kitchen here with you this Thursday morning, 7:14 right now. 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It's our way of saying thanks to the producers who work hard to keep our communities fed. 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

0: There's Blackhawk, and that's just about right here on CFRY, Real Country Radio. Morning, everybody. I'm Chris Kitchen here with you. 7:19 right now, September the 3rd, Thursday. It's all downhill towards the weekend from here. What kind of weather would be just about right for you? They're saying that we're going to get an extra long summer. I guess that's the best way to put it. A very nice fall. Maybe that's another way to put it. Rain, is that something that makes the day just right for you? Sunshine, hot weather, cold weather, looking forward to having winter back. What would be the perfect weather day for you? Well, let's find out what our weather today is going to be like.
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0: Well, I don't know if this is going to be the perfect day for you, but here's what things look like. It's 11 degrees right now, still has some fog in the area. Humidity is 99% right now. The dew point, 11.3 degrees Celsius. Tendency on the pressure is falling, wind coming in from the south-southeast at 8 kilometers an hour. Because of that fog in the area, we're down to less than a kilometer in visibility in places. So if you're out on the highway, you're driving about, please be careful, especially because the farmers are going to be on the road as well, and they move a lot slower than you do. 25 degrees, that's the expected high today. Showers and a risk of a thunderstorm this afternoon. We should see a bit of a wind as well coming in from the southeast, about 30 kilometers an hour, gusting up to 50 near noon. High of 25 expected today, as I said. Humidex will bring it around 30. UV index today, 6 or high. More showers tonight, ending later this evening with a cloud expected overnight. Also some fog, low of 17. Tomorrow, we're going to wake up to a mix of sun and cloud, and we'll see those fog patches from overnight dissipate as the morning moves on. High of 25 tomorrow, humidex around 31. Clear skies Friday night, low of 16. Saturday, a mix of sun and cloud, high of 28. Clear on Saturday night, low of 15. And looking into Sunday, a mix of sun and cloud with a slight chance of showers, high of 27. In Brandon, it's 12 degrees under some cloudy skies. Humidity is 96%. Looking for a high of 22. A few showers and thunderstorms possible today. Winnipeg sitting at 15 with some partly cloudy skies. Humidity is 94%. Looking for that high of 27 today with a good chance of showers this afternoon. Once again, here in Portage la Prairie, 11 degrees or 53 degrees Fahrenheit. Humidity dropping down a little bit from 100 to 99%.
2: As we move into fall, the potential for frost increases. With that, a reminder that fall frosts can impact feed quality. Livestock and feed extension specialist Tessa Thomas reminding producers during a webinar this week that timing matters when it comes to nitrate accumulation in forage crops.
3: Light frosts from minus 1 to minus 2 degrees Celsius can cause nitrates to accumulate. In these light frost scenarios, the roots are not damaged, but unfortunately, the leaves of the plants are damaged. Nitrates will begin to accumulate in the highest amounts in the next 3 to 4 days due to the roots sending up nutrients such as nitrates to the plant, but the plant will be unable to utilize these nutrients, and thus they begin to accumulate. Heavy frosts between minus 5 or minus 6 degrees Celsius for 6 to 7 hours will not cause nitrates to accumulate because the plant will no longer be able to move nutrients as the frost will kill it.
2: For Golden West, I'm Glendale Allen Vossler.
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0: That's Darius Rucker with All Right here on CFRY Real Country Radio. Well, good morning, everybody. 7:37 on this Thursday morning. We're moving towards the weekend from here. It's garbage day one today. 1A has the recycling. And tonight, Major League Baseball, Toronto's taking on, actually not tonight, this afternoon. Toronto's taking on Cleveland at 12:10 for a good afternoon of baseball action.
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0: 12 degrees, that's what we're currently looking at. Fog is still in the area. The visibility has gone up a little bit, though, as the sun starts to burn it away. We're around 2 kilometers for visibility. The wind coming out of the east now at 4 kilometers an hour. Humidity back up to 100%. The dew point, 12.4 degrees Celsius at this moment. Tendency on the pressure is falling. Expecting a high of 25 today with a chance of showers this afternoon with a risk of a thunderstorm. Humidex could be around 30, the UV index 6 or high. Tonight, more showers expected that will end later in the evening. Fog patches developing overnight, low of 17. On Friday, it's going to be cloudy with a mix of sun in there. High of 25 expected. Clear skies Friday night with a low of 16. Saturday is looking like a mix of sun and cloud with a high of 28. 6:51, that was the time for the sunrise this morning. Sunset will be at 8:13. In Brandon, it's 12 degrees with cloudy skies. 22 is expected high today. Humidity currently at 96%. Winnipeg's at 15 under some partly cloudy skies. Humidity's 94%. 27 degrees expected high today. Regina's at 16 under some cloud cover. Dauphin 11 and it's sunny. Neepawa's 11. They're expecting mostly cloudy through the day today. Carmen's 13, partly cloudy. Gimli as well, 17 at part cloud. In Fisher Branch, it's 14 with a mix of sun and cloud, and Oak Point's a mix of sun and cloud at 15. Once again, here in Portage, it's 12 degrees still, 54 degrees Fahrenheit. Humidity's 100%.

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1: Information you'll never need.
0: Well, it is the Thursday edition of Information You'll Never Need, and today is National Welsh Rabbit Day. Now, before you picture a little rabbit wearing a sweater and speaking with a Welsh accent, Welsh rabbit contains absolutely no rabbit. It's actually toast covered with a rich cheese sauce, often made with a sharp cheddar, mustard, Worcester sauce, and sometimes a little ale. The dish once was known as Welsh rabbit, apparently as a playful name for a meal served when rabbit was nowhere to be found. Over time, rabbit became rarebit, which is the name they use now, possibly to stop disappointed diners from searching underneath the cheese. So Welsh rarebit is essentially fancy cheese on toast with an identity crisis. And that, my friend, is
1: information you'll never need.
0: And I'm always glad to bring it to you.
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3: A sunny start to the day before some showers move in. There is a risk of a thunderstorm this afternoon as well. The high 25 degrees. Good morning. I'm Corey Canute. The senior climatologist with Environment Canada says he expects a repeat for fall weather in southern Manitoba. David Phillips has issued his fall weather outlook and says it should be similar to what we experienced the last couple of years.
4: Our models are showing that this looks like another warmer than normal fall. I've looked at the models for September, and they show across the entire province of Manitoba warmer than normal. I look at September, October, November, again, warmer than normal.
3: As for precipitation, Phillips admits that it's always difficult to forecast long range. Crescent View School has spent the past 3 years building its identity as a K-8 school. The school has introduced new initiatives, brought back house leagues, and added opportunities for older students. Principal Doyle Moore says one of the biggest successes has been the new outdoor basketball court for a multitude of reasons.
5: Basically, every time I've drove past the school, whether it's during the fall or the spring or the summer, there seems to be always people using it, which is great because that's what it was there for. It's not only for our students, but for our community.
3: Moore says strong local support helped make the project possible. Fuel Good Day is marking a big milestone this year, celebrating 10 years of giving back to communities across Western Canada. On September 15th, 5 cents from every liter of fuel sold at participating Homestead Co-op gas bars will go to the Carmen Food Pantry in Portage La Prairie's Holiday Avenue project. Shannon Vaughn, Marketing and Communications Manager, says the campaign has become a big part of giving back locally.
6: If you come out to any Portage La Prairie gas bar, Austin, Carmen, McGregor, and our Oakville gas bar while they're open during the day, any of those liters pumped will go towards those groups.
3: The campaign has raised about $5.6 million for hundreds of charities across Western Canada since it began. Portage La Prairie RCMP are looking for a 41-year-old Winnipeg man following an early morning firearm-related disturbance. We get the details from Portage Online's Marissa McFadden.
7: Police responded to a home on 18th Street Northwest around 1 a.m. on August 28th. They say a man assaulted someone inside the home, then showed another resident a firearm and threatened to shoot him. The suspect fled on foot, and police dog services and an RCMP drone were brought in to help with the search. The weapon, a modified air rifle, was found behind a business on Saskatchewan Avenue West. For Portage Online News, I'm Marissa McFadden.
3: Thanks, Marissa. And the Portage La Prairie Salvation Army says it recently experienced the busiest Wednesday morning in the history of its food bank. Auxiliary Lieutenant Justina Hamill says 126 families sought assistance in a single morning.
8: On a Wednesday morning, we saw like 126 families, not people, families, so that represents a whole lot more.
3: She notes that many of those now seeking support may not fit the traditional image of a food bank client. In sports, the Jays blank the Guardians 11-0. Toronto is at Cleveland this afternoon. First pitch just after noon. Access local news anytime and anywhere. 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The winds will become southeast at 30 kilometers an hour, gusting to 50. High of 25 with a humidex of 30. Showers end later tonight with a low of 17. Tomorrow stays cloudy before clearing late in the morning with a high of 25. Humidex of 31. The weekend looks warmer with sunshine and a high of 28 on Saturday. And then on Sunday, we can expect a mix of sun and cloud. There is a chance of showers, the high 27 degrees. Taking a look at temperatures across the region, mostly cloudy and 12 degrees this hour in Brandon. Winnipeg, partly cloudy, 15. Right now in Portage, some fog in the area. It's 11 degrees. The wind out of the south-southeast at 8, and then the relative humidity 99%. Thunderstorm. You can find the area's official forecast on the free Portage Online app. I'm Corey Canute.
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9: Well, good morning, everybody. It is a Thursday morning. We're looking at September 3rd. And the good thing about this Thursday morning as we head into the weekend, it's a long weekend. So we're going to enjoy an extra day off to kick back and relax at the cottage, at the lake, at the beach, or maybe just here in town. Joining me this morning, though, we're going to deal with the here and now, Johanna Atchison. Now, that name sounds familiar to a lot of people, because it should, because she is a fantastic country artist here from Portage La Prairie who is doing some amazing things. And good morning, Johanna.
10: Good morning.
9: We're just going to quickly talk about the big one for me, because I'm a cartoon fan. You are playing an iconic character on the new Snoopy cartoons.
10: Yes, I am Lucy Van Pelt on season 2 of Camp Snoopy and the new Apple TV special Snoopy Presents There's No Place Like Home, Snoopy.
9: That is amazing. That's just cool to be able to say, hey, we have a Portage girl doing this.
10: Yeah.
9: Internationally. That's amazing. But not only are you a voice actress, and we know you're a country singer, but you are a writer as well. And
10: just a little bit.
9: We've recently lost one of the great ones, Dolly Parton, last week. And you've come prepared today for us with a tribute song. Is that correct?
10: Yeah, that's correct. Oh. The day of her passing, actually, a close friend texted me and said, well, did you hear about Dolly Parton? She passed away. And I kind of didn't believe it at first. I looked it up and I was just devastated. I mean, she has carved a spot in country music for years. And just as a little, you know, not really a joke, but I just said, well, I have to write a song about it, right? And 20 minutes later, I had written a song about it. Because I'm a firm believer that music, the best way to deal with grief or a loss is through music. And that's what I'm hoping that this song helps some people do.
9: I think you're absolutely right. I think music plays such an important role in our emotions and things like that. Your mom was telling me, like, close to 400,000 people have seen this song already.
10: Mm-hmm.
9: That's incredible. Would you be willing to play it for us?
10: Well, I guess so.
9: Okay. Well, I'm going to turn it over to you then.
10: So this one is called Dolly.

0: I'm completely speechless. That was phenomenal.
1: Thank you.
0: Amazing. An incredible tribute to Dolly. I think you did a well-deserved job there. And what is your favorite Dolly song?
1: Oh, gosh. I would have to say now, Yellow Roses.
0: Okay.
1: You might think I'm crazy, but, you know, when... And we have Sirius XM in the car, whatever, and we've been listening to the Dolly Parton tribute channel. Every time we get in the car, it's Yellow Roses, the color of sunshine. And it's almost like Dolly's trying to say, hey, little girl, I want you to learn this.
0: Hey, that's not bad. So do you think, out of my curiosity, yeah, your future shows are going to contain some tribute songs then? Is that the direction you're heading?
1: Pretty much, yeah.
0: So tell me, what is coming up for you? You're off to Toronto?
1: Yes, in, this month, actually, for the Nova Star Acting Awards. My mom nominated me for an award for Lucy, again, for the Peanuts. And I might be performing there. We don't know yet. But, so we're going to that, and we used to live in Brantford, so we're going to go and, visit some friends, and,
0: Cool. Anything local?
1: Yeah, not until Christmas.
0: Okay. Mm-hmm.
1: In the fall, well, this is fall, but I'm going to start the process of recording an EP album.
0: Oh, that's exciting. I know a lot of people have been waiting for that.
1: Yeah, especially me.
0: I'm never recorded an album myself, but that's a process, isn't it? It takes time.
1: It does, but the guy we're going to, record with, he plays the steel guitar, he plays the mandolin, he plays the dobro, he plays the bass. So we're I could have a band. It's a one-man band, So that hopefully, I'm looking forward to that very much.
0: So, even better than just a producer. He's able to back you up with all those cool instruments.
1: Exactly.
0: Wow, that is amazing. Well, we're going to have to, when that EP drops, we'll get you back in to do a song off that. We'll kind of do a lot of promotion for you. That would be amazing if you'd join us again. We're going to move on here, but you had a favorite song you wanted me to play. Why don't you go ahead and tell everybody what's going to happen?
1: Well, this song is called In Our Big Old Country Kitchen by the local group Sharp Sisters.
0: And here we go. It's right here on CFRY.

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8: Well, we're taking a look at 14 degrees right now with some fog outside. Humidity is at 99%. Visibility around 5 kilometers with the wind coming out of the east-southeast at 4 kilometers right now. 25 degrees, that's the expected high today. We're looking at a risk of a thunderstorm this afternoon. We should see us reach that 25, possibly even 30 with the Humidex. UV index will be at 6 or very high. Bit of a wind this morning, 30 kilometers gusting up to 50 near noon. Tonight, showers will end later on the evening. We're looking at fog patches overnight, low of 17. On Friday, it's going to be a mix of sun and cloud with a high of 25. Friday night, clear, low of 16. And on Saturday, a mix of sun and cloud with a high of 28. Clear sky Saturday night with a low of 15. Sunrise 6:51. Sunset will be at 8:32. In Brandon, it's 14 under some cloudy skies. Humidity 93%. And in Winnipeg, 17 under some cloudy skies as well. Humidity is at 88%. Here in Portage, it's 14, 57 degrees Fahrenheit. Humidity 99%.
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0: That's Tracy Byrd in 10 rounds with Jose Cuervo right here on CFRY. Good morning, everybody. I'm Chris Kitchen here with you. 8:42 right now, September the 3rd. And we're promoting a really good event coming up. Family Day Festival. It's happening at Our Farm Greenhouse this Saturday. The day was featuring live music from Jason Gray, Josh Wilson, and Danielle Savard. There's going to be a petting zoo, food trucks, face painting, tractor rides, laser tag, bouncy castles, a mechanical bull, and, well, you just name it, tons of activities. You can also check out the market, the car show, and the greenhouse before the evening wraps up with fireworks. It's Family Fest, the Fun with Family Day Festival. There we go. I'll get it right. At Our Farm Greenhouse this Saturday.
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0: 14 degrees right now with some fog still being reported in the area. Visibility at different points is down to 5 kilometers. Wind is the east-southeast at 4 kilometers right now. It's not helping much in getting rid of that fog. Cloudy day today, expected high of 25. We might see a risk of a thunderstorm this afternoon. We're hoping for a high of 25, but the Humidex might make things feel like 30. UV index will be 6 or very high. Some wind picking up this morning, about 30 kilometers an hour. It should gust to 50 near noon. Tonight, showers ending later this evening, then fog patches developing overnight, low of 17. On Friday, it's going to be cloudy with a mix of sun and cloud later in the morning, high of 25. Humidex will be around 31. Friday night, clear skies, low of 16. On Saturday, it's a mix of sun and cloud with a high of 28. Humidity 99% right now. Tendency on the pressure is falling. Dew point 13.8 degrees Celsius at this moment. In Brandon, it's 14 degrees under some cloudy skies. Humidity 93%, looking for a high of 22. Winnipeg's at 17, looking for a high of 27 today. Humidity at 88%. Across the region, Regina's at 16 under some cloudy skies. Dauphin 12 and sunny. Nipawa's 13 with some cloud. Carmen, mix of sun and cloud at 15. Same with Gimli at 19. Fisher Branch is a mix of sun and cloud at 17. And Oak Point, mix of sun and cloud at 16. Currently in Portage, 14 degrees, 57 degrees Fahrenheit. Humidity is 99%.

0: This is Campus Point and I'm Pete Smith. Daniel 2 verse 28 says, "There is a God in heaven," while Daniel 5 verse 11 says, "There is a man in thy kingdom." A God in heaven and a man on earth living in vital union with him were a formidable combination, well able to cope with Babylon's proud monarchs, whether by interrupting the sleep of one or the feast of another. The kingdom of Babylon had many eminent men at the time, but none in tune with heaven like Daniel. He alone by faith wrestled kingdoms. There is still a God in heaven, and still a need for men and women of God on earth to serve him. Rise up, O men of God, have done with lesser things, give heart and soul and mind and strength to serve the King of Kings. Join us again soon at Compass Point.
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That's Paul Brandt, A Little in Love, right here on CFRY, Real Country Radio. Well, it's Chris Kitchen here with you today, and at lunchtime, well, we're going to be heading out to Murraydale Farms, just south of Oakville, to bring them lunch for 10 from Boston Pizza here in Portage. It's our way of thanking the producers who work so hard to keep our communities fed. It's the Harvest Lunch presented by Boston Pizza, Western Bearing and Auto Parts, Fountain Tire Portage, and TIC Parts and Services. We're looking forward to joining them. We're looking forward to next week and joining a couple of more farms. 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
2: A sunny start to the day before some showers move in. There is a risk of a thunderstorm this afternoon as well. The high, 25 degrees. Good morning. I'm Corey Canute. The senior climatologist with Environment Canada says he expects a repeat for fall weather in southern Manitoba. David Phillips has issued his fall weather outlook and says it should be similar to what we experienced the last couple of years.
3: Our models are showing that this looks like another warmer than normal fall. I've looked at the models for September, and they show across the entire province of Manitoba warmer than normal. I look at September, October, November, again, warmer than normal.
2: As for precipitation, Phillips admits that it's always difficult to forecast long range. Crescent View School has spent the past 3 years building its identity as a K-8 school. The school has introduced new initiatives, brought back house leagues, and added opportunities for older students. Principal Doyle Moore says one of the biggest successes has been the new outdoor basketball court for a multitude of reasons.
4: Basically, every time I've drove past the school, whether it's during the fall or the spring or the summer, there seems to be always people using it, which is great because that's what it was there for. It's not only for our students, but for our community.
2: Moore says strong local support helped make the project possible. Fuel Good Day is marking a big milestone this year, celebrating 10 years of giving back to communities across Western Canada. On September 15th, 5 cents from every liter of fuel sold at participating Homestead Co-op gas bars will go to the Carmen Food Pantry in Portage La Prairie's Holiday Avenue project. Shannon Vaughn, Marketing and Communications Manager, says the campaign has become a big part of giving back locally.
5: If you come out to any Portage La Prairie gas bar, Austin, Carmen, McGregor, and our Oakville gas bar while they're open during the day, any of those liters pumped will go towards those groups.
2: The campaign has raised about $5.6 million for hundreds of charities across Western Canada since it began. Portage La Prairie RCMP are looking for a 41-year-old Winnipeg man following an early morning firearm-related disturbance. We get the details from Portage Online's Marissa McFadden.
6: Police responded to a home on 18th Street Northwest around 1 a.m. on August 28th. They say a man assaulted someone inside the home, then showed another resident a firearm and threatened to shoot him. The suspect fled on foot, and police dog services and an RCMP drone were brought in to help with the search. The weapon, a modified air rifle, was found behind a business on Saskatchewan Avenue West. For Portage Online News, I'm Marissa McFadden.
2: Thanks, Marissa. And the Portage La Prairie Salvation Army says it recently experienced the busiest Wednesday morning in the history of its food bank. Auxiliary Lieutenant Justina Hamill says 126 families sought assistance in a single morning.
7: On a Wednesday morning, we saw like 126 families, not people, families, so that represents a whole lot more.
2: She notes that many of those now seeking support may not fit the traditional image of a food bank client. In sports, the Jays blank the Guardians 11-0. Toronto is at Cleveland this afternoon. First pitch just after noon. 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
2: Today will start sunny before clouds roll in around lunchtime, bringing showers and a risk of a thunderstorm this afternoon. The winds will become southeast at 30 kilometers an hour, gusting to 50. High of 25 with a humidex of 30. Showers end later tonight with a low of 17. Tomorrow stays cloudy before clearing late in the morning with a high of 25. Humidex of 31. The weekend looks warmer with sunshine and a high of 28 on Saturday. And then on Sunday, we can expect a mix of sun and cloud. There is a chance of showers, the high 27 degrees. Taking a look at temperatures across the region, mostly cloudy and 12 degrees this hour in Brandon. Winnipeg, partly cloudy, 15. Right now in Portage, some fog in the area. It's 11 degrees. The wind out of the south-southeast at 8, and then the relative humidity 99%. Sun or storm, you can find the area's official forecast on the free Portage Online app. I'm Corey Canute.
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10: 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The Dauphin Bible Camp 80th Anniversary Celebration, Sunday, September 20th. Don't miss it.

is this morning's inspirational song on CFRY, Merle Haggard and Precious Memories. Things slowly warming up, but we're also starting to see a little bit of cloud in the area as well. Going to be windy later today, and it looks like some showers this afternoon going into the evening as we look for a high of 25. Long weekend coming up. We're going to talk a lot about that this morning, but right now, Anne Murray with another sleepless night.

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10: Today will start sunny before clouds roll in around lunchtime, bringing showers and a risk of a thunderstorm this afternoon. The winds will become southeast at 30 kilometers an hour, gusting to 50. High of 25 with a humidex of 30. Showers end later tonight with a low of 17. Tomorrow stays cloudy before clearing late in the morning with a high of 25. Humidex of 31. The weekend looks warmer with sunshine and a high of 28 on Saturday. And then on Sunday, we can expect a mix of sun and cloud. There is a chance of showers, the high 27 degrees. Taking a look at temperatures across the region, mostly cloudy and 12 degrees this hour in Brandon. Winnipeg, partly cloudy, 15. Right now in Portage, some fog in the area. It's 11 degrees. The wind out of the south-southeast at 8, and then the relative humidity, 99%. Thunderstorm. You can find the area's official forecast on the free Portage online app. I'm Corey Canute.

It's one from Shane Yellowbird, a beautiful concept. Eric Church in there with Heart on Fire. I'm Ryan Simpson. Good morning. Oh, Harvest Lunch giveaway started this week. Where are we going next? You tell us by filling out the form. PortageOnline.com. You'll find it under the menu. We had a great Boston pizza lunch with pizza and Caesar salad with the fine folks of Jay Moore Farms, just north of Portage yesterday. You can watch for that story on Portage Online later this morning. A lot of our partners joined us for the lunch yesterday as well. People from Fountain Tire, Portage. Notice some from Portage Mutual Insurance, Ingram's Plumbing and Heating. 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Prairie Ag and Auto. And these are just some of our partners. There's also Western Bearing and Auto Parts, Ingram's Plumbing and Heating. Yep, they were there yesterday. Hanover Doors, Manitoba Association of Watersheds, Ag West. It's a great lunch. We get to bring the food to you instead of the other way around. And these deliveries happening over the next couple of weeks. And we could be coming to visit you next as we plan out our next delivery. Today we're off to Murraydale Farms, just south of Oakville. Here's Shenandoah

0: It is Michelle Wright and Take It Like a Man, CFRY, Real Country Radio. She'll be on the road in October and November with Doc Walker and Jason McCoy as part of the Great Canadian Road Show. 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They're a free event by donation, so you can donate when you come in. Starts Saturday morning and goes right through the day. You might want to bring along a card or some cash, though. There'll be loads of vendors on hand and a chance to shop at the greenhouse, obviously, but some food trucks will be there, too. Things like the petting zoo and the face painting and kids' activities and tractor rides, laser tag, tank battles, bouncy castles, touch-a-truck, vintage cars, mechanical bull, fireworks at the end of the day, live shows, the cake. That's all free. It's attracted a huge crowd in years past. I would suspect it will again this weekend with a beautiful forecast. And if you'd like to find out more, go to the PharmaSave Portage Community Events Calendar. They're one of the partners in the event. So many sponsors stepping up to help make this happen. And it all takes place on Saturday. Should be a fun one.
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7: Today will start sunny before clouds roll in around lunchtime, bringing showers and a risk of a thunderstorm this afternoon. The winds will become southeast at 30 kilometers an hour, gusting to 50. High of 25 with a humidex of 30. Showers end later tonight with a low of 17. Tomorrow stays cloudy before clearing late in the morning with a high of 25. Humidex of 31. The weekend looks warmer with sunshine and a high of 28 on Saturday. And then on Sunday, we can expect a mix of sun and cloud. There is a chance of showers, the high 27 degrees. Taking a look at temperatures across the region, mostly cloudy, 15 degrees in Brandon. It's 19 in Winnipeg under partly cloudy skies. In Portage, mostly cloudy, 17. Wind out of the east at 9. The relative humidity, 93%. 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

0: Got some Made in Manitoba music right there, Kendrick K. And Steady. Oh, my. Busy time of year. Changeover for sports. Hockey is back. MJHL exhibition games have kicked in already. Terriers got a couple next week. However, they got to go through camp first. Rookie camp tomorrow. The main camp starts Saturday night. And they are ready. Regular season opener just a couple of weeks away. Not quite done with baseball yet. Winnipeg Goldeyes off to the playoffs here shortly. They beat Fargo Moorhead last night. They'll try again in Fargo tonight. Blue Jays would have to win about six or seven in a row to work themselves back into the playoff picture. They did beat Cleveland yesterday. They'll try again this afternoon. Big football game this weekend as well in the CFL. Labor Day Classic time. The Bombers in Regina to play the Saskatchewan Roughriders Sunday night. Back to Winnipeg next weekend for the Banjo Bowl. And the standing's so tight this year that every game is a big one. Portage Pitbulls back on the field as well. And I know the PCI Trojans football team already practicing, despite the fact that the school year doesn't start until next Thursday. NFL coming soon as well.
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1: Going way back for that one, Hank Williams, and You Win Again. Oh, back more than 70 years. Joe Nichols, Broken Hearts villain there. Yeah, we're celebrating 70 years this October at CFRY. About a month and a half away, some big events, including an open house day where we'll do the cooking for everybody that wants to stop by. But starting next week, be listening for 70 years of news right here on CFRY, some great stories about the history of Portage la Prairie. Looking forward to presenting some of those. Shania Twain on the way. We're going to hear from Mary Chapin Carpenter, Blake Shelton, and more.
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0: The Morning Farm Market's up in just a moment here with CFRY. I'm Ryan Simpson. That's Dwight Yoakam with Suspicious Minds. Another harvest lunch delivery up next hour. The Boston Pizza going south of Oakville to Murraydale Farms. 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
1: Taking a look at the markets, canola, November, 810.10, down 15.70. January, 822.30, down 13.60. Spring wheat, Minneapolis, September, $7.59. Hard red winter wheat, September, $295. Wheat, September, $754.75, down 9.25. Corn, September, $508, down $10.75. Oats, September, $347.50, down 7.25. Soybeans, September, $1,284, down $17.75. Soybean meal, September, $335.70, down $3.50. Soybean oil, September, $70.50, down $1.87. Feeder cattle, September, $322.92. Live cattle, October, $212.32. Lean hogs, October, $83.85. The Canadian dollar is 72 cents. And crude oil, West Texas Intermediate, 90.96. For Golden West, I'm Glendalee Allen Vossler.
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7: Speed-Fried Weather.
8: Today will start sunny before clouds roll in around lunchtime, bringing showers and a risk of a thunderstorm this afternoon. The winds will become southeast at 30 kilometers an hour, gusting to 50. High of 25 with a humidex of 30. Showers end later tonight with a low of 17. Tomorrow stays cloudy before clearing late in the morning with a high of 25. Humidex of 31. The weekend looks warmer with sunshine and a high of 28 on Saturday. And then on Sunday, we can expect a mix of sun and cloud. There is a chance of showers, the high 27 degrees. Taking a look at temperatures across the region, some light rain in Brandon. It's currently 16 degrees. Mostly cloudy in Winnipeg, 20. Right now in Portage, it's mostly cloudy, 18 degrees. Slight wind out of the east and the relative humidity 89%. 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

0: 920 CFRY Forever Rebels. That is Tim Hicks with your weather forecast coming up in just a moment. Hoping for a great weekend for all the outdoor events that are happening in the area. Summer might be winding down, but it's not over yet, and the Asher and Rodeo is set to go tomorrow night. Starts with a big street dance and fireworks. So that's the Friday night fun. Saturday, family fun with a pancake breakfast to start the day. Community parade. Rolling into the afternoon, fun and rodeo action. And then some late night partying at Asher and Saturday night. The fun continues on Sunday as well. Still a few rodeos on the calendar, but they are becoming few and far between. The Northern Interlake, the place to be this weekend for rodeo fun. Hello, Asher. And a lot of people will be saying just that for summer, all of the weekend.
1: It's dinner time. 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
14: Today will start sunny before clouds roll in around lunchtime, bringing showers and a risk of a thunderstorm this afternoon. The winds will become southeast at 30 kilometers an hour, gusting to 50. High of 25 with a humidex of 30. Showers end later tonight with a low of 17. Tomorrow stays cloudy before clearing late in the morning with a high of 25. Humidex of 31. The weekend looks warmer with sunshine and a high of 28 on Saturday. And then on Sunday, we can expect a mix of sun and cloud. There is a chance of showers, the high 27 degrees. Taking a look at temperatures across the region, some light rain in Brandon. It's currently 16 degrees, mostly cloudy in Winnipeg, 20. Right now in Portage, it's mostly cloudy, 18 degrees. Slight wind out of the east and the relative humidity 89%. 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

0: Bratan and Sunshine. Of course, Sunshine helps with golf. I know the men's and ladies' leagues wrapped up this week at the Portage course. Dakota Plains with their golf event today. It's going to be well attended, and I'm sure they're looking at the clouds right now, hoping the rain stays away. There is some in the forecast. Next Thursday, the big United Way kickoff luncheon. And they're also going to be doing their United Way Glow Golf event a week from today. So that one's going to start at 5 o'clock and go into the evening. So that should be a lot of fun, and you could still register for that. And then the Portage Terrier Par 3 Gino Romano Golf event is next week on Friday. And that one's pretty much a sellout.
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0: from the 80s. It's Eddie Raven. I Got Mexico. George Strait started the hour off. Love's going to make it all right. On the way this hour, a brand new forecast in about 10 minutes. We'll get to know Alan Jackson, even though he doesn't know your name. Garth Brooks, the Hunter Brothers, Dierks Bentley. On the way, we'll go back in time with Roy Clark and more. 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

0: Alan Jackson, I don't even know your name. I'm Ryan Simpson. If you want to know the latest forecast, hang around because we will tell you what that forecast is in just a moment. People probably looking ahead at September long weekend. I know a lot of people like the golfing, the fishing, the camping, the getting outdoors, the barbecuing. Well, some of the campgrounds in the area doing special events. Sportsman's Corner, their annual fishing derby for Make-A-Wish. Armstrong Campground at Big Point doing Halloween on Saturday. And the Beach Olympics on Sunday. Culture Day out at Surfside Campground. St. Ambrose, an awesome spot. They got some karaoke, live entertainment. And a lot of the entertainers that you would have seen at Folklorama are going to be there on Sunday. So a great day there. You want to go to a provincial park and do some camping? Free weekend coming up. No vehicle permits are needed. And that goes for the national park as well that a lot of people like to visit. Riding Mountain, no pass or vehicle entry needed for this weekend, although camping fees would apply. Should be a nice weekend for camping, maybe not at the end of the weekend, and we'll tell you about that in a moment.
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3: Today, increasing cloudiness with showers beginning this afternoon and the risk of a thunderstorm. Wind will gust up toward 50. We'll have a high of 25. Humidex 30. UV index is 6 or high. Tonight's showers, they'll end late this evening, then cloudy. And the risk of a thunderstorm, fog patches will develop overnight. We'll have a low of 17. Tomorrow's cloudy. It'll become a mix of sun and cloud late in the morning. Fog will disappear in the morning with a high of 25. Humidex 31, UV index is 6 or high. Tomorrow night is clear with a low of 16. Saturday brings a mix of sun and cloud and a high of 28. Saturday night clear, low of 15. Around the region, Brandon has light rain and it's 15, with Winnipeg mostly cloudy, 22. Portage la Prairie is mostly cloudy. Relative humidity is 80%. Temperature is 20. Stay informed with vital alerts and local weather. 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

0: Dallas Smith and Tipping Point from CFRY. I guess we're kind of at the tipping point of sports season where it changes over from the summer sports to the fall and winter sports. Can you believe hockey is back? They've already been playing MJHL exhibition games. Terrier hockey this weekend. Training camp is underway, and we're going to talk much more about that next hour. I shouldn't say it's underway. It starts tomorrow, but regular season only a couple of weeks away. We're the game sponsor of the opening match of the season, and lots of excitement between now and then with some exhibition games coming up already next week. Also got your football, the big Labor Day Classic game. Bombers are in Regina this weekend to play the Rough Riders on Sunday night, and the NFL will be back very soon as well.
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7: Today, increasing cloudiness with showers beginning this afternoon and the risk of a thunderstorm. Wind will gust up toward 50. We'll have a high of 25, humidex 30, UV index is 6 or high. Tonight's showers, they'll end late this evening, then cloudy, and the risk of a thunderstorm. Fog patches will develop overnight. We'll have a low of 17. Tomorrow's cloudy, it'll become a mix of sun and cloud late in the morning. Fog will disappear in the morning with a high of 25, humidex 31, UV index is 6 or high. Tomorrow night is clear with a low of 16. Saturday brings a mix of sun and cloud and a high of 28. Saturday night clear, low of 15. Around the region, Brandon has light rain and it's 15, with Winnipeg mostly cloudy, 22. Portage la Prairie is mostly cloudy. Relative humidity is 80%. Temperature is 20. Stay informed with vital alerts and local weather. 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

0: It is Canada's Blue Rodeo. Till I Am Myself Again, and Tracy Byrd in there as well. Wedding maybe this September long weekend? We've mentioned this a few times. Bulk of weddings in Manitoba happen between May long weekend and September long weekend. And here we are with that honeymoon feeling. Going way back in time with Roy Clark in a moment. The Thursday edition of the Information Hour on the way.
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0: It's the Information Hour, Thursday, September 3rd. Gary Allen, piece of me, got some cloud rolling into the area. Looks like some showers coming up a little bit later today. Long chat here coming up with Dame Dalizé, returning Portage Terrier player and marketing director Cody Buehler. Terrier training camp starting tomorrow with the rookies around 4 o'clock main camp Saturday night. Now, Cody, you're involved with the Terriers. Training camp starting this weekend. Regular season, couple of weeks away. Exhibition games next week. Your wife is a teacher. Back to school. You got young kids going back to school. Safe to say it's a busy time at the Buehler house.
1: Yeah, that's kind of an understatement. This is probably one of the busiest weeks of the year for us as a family, with school going back for both myself and for my wife and all the things that we have planned. And so it's, work, but we love it as everything kind of gets back going again.
0: Yeah, know a little bit about your personal life as well, being a co-worker for many years. So you're fortunate enough to have a cabin. Did you get an opportunity to spend some time there this summer, or did you reel in the big one?
1: Yeah, it was really nice. I wasn't doing great fishing-wise. I spent lots of time fishing and not a lot of time catching, but I guess that's kind of how it goes sometimes. We loved being up there while we were there, and it's hard to believe, but summer is kind of almost in the rearview mirror now.
0: Well, yeah, we say when September hits, summer ends. For you, bang, it's over. Like, it's back to work. Dane, back to Portage. Going to ask you a similar question before we get on the hockey stuff. How was Dane's summer in Beaumont, Alberta? Is that where you spent your summer?
2: Yes, it is. It's okay. As good as it can be over there. Golfed a lot, worked a lot, and that's about it.
0: Okay. So tell me a little bit about Beaumont, Alberta. How big is it? Where is it? Just a kind of an overview about Beaumont.
2: It's about 20 minutes south of Edmonton. It's very similar size to Portage, actually.
0: Mm-hmm.
2: It's a French community, and it's where I grew up. Yeah, I grew up there as well.
0: If I was to go to Beaumont, here we got the big Coke can. What do you need to go and take a picture in front of in Beaumont, Alberta?
2: Nothing. In my house? I don't know.
0: This is the home of Dane Dalizé. There's people.
1: Is there going to be a sign there someday?
2: Hopefully.
0: Home of Dane Dalizé of the Edmonton Oilers. Is Edmonton your favorite team,
2: of course,
0: I guess? Did you go to the West Edmonton Mall? Is that like a stop once every summer? You got to go there?
2: Yeah, poked my head in once or twice, okay. Yeah.
0: Is there a golf course in Beaumont?
2: Yeah.
0: Okay.

0: Thankful for the community support. People have been turning out in great numbers again this year. If you still wanted to come in, we might be able to fit you in with some of the putting greens and the extra stuff we have. But no, we're saying it's sold out at this point, and we're very happy.
1: I'm going to take a wah-wah here because I know you're also planning a sportsman's dinner in November. And originally, I was using some connections. We had something lined up, and it fell through after it looked like it was all good. So you kind of had to scramble and jump after that. Can we say who's coming in? Is that signed?
0: Not yet. The
1: not
0: contract
1: yet.
0: Okay. hasn't been officially signed. Okay. We've kind of got everything in place, but we're hopefully going to announce things soon of who the guest speaker is this year. But it's November 21st. We are still selling tables for it. It's going to be a great speaker no matter who's coming. It's always a lot of fun. Dane will be there with all the players selling 50-50 and the pick of the litter and the different things. We've got the auction, and it's all going to be back like we've done in the years past at Canada Inns. It's just we can't officially announce the speaker yet.
1: And you're putting the final touches on, and I know you've been working hard on this all summer. Sponsors, different packages, different things. For the most part, that's kind of done, but it's not completely done. If someone wanted to be a sponsor for something, or if people still want season tickets, get a hold of you.
0: Yeah, absolutely. And this is something that we work on a lot in spring, and then it kind of just continues on throughout the summer, getting all of the rink boards done. The ice logos are in, and the ice is looking great. We do have a couple of spots available in the rink, so if you are interested in maybe getting your logo up somewhere, or if you've seen something that the Terriers do and you'd like to be a part of it, you can still contact me, portageterriers@outlook.com. My email, my phone number, everything's up on our website. You can find it there. And I just want to say thank you to all the sponsors we do have. We have so many great partner businesses in the community that make the Portage Terriers run, and we couldn't do it without them.
1: Yeah, so the training camp for the rookies starting tomorrow. Main camp starting Saturday. Dane, that's what you're concerned in. We're going to chat with you a little bit more about that later on. But hopefully big things from the Portage Terriers this year. It's always exciting going into the season. And more from the world of sports coming up later in the Information Hour.
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1: Antenna. Good afternoon, livestock producers. This is Brennan Jack with Heartland Livestock in Verdon with your market report from Wednesday, September the 2nd, with just under 2,300 cattle on offer this week. Cows and bulls a little bit softer this week, with good cows 215 to 235, medium cows 195 to 215, good bulls 260 to 285. 5 to 6 weight steers, $6.50 to $7, 6 to 7, 555 to 610, 7 to 8, 530 to 562, 8 to 9, 460 to 524, 9 to 10 weight steers, 435 to 475. Heifers, 5 to 600 pounds, 535 to 580. 86 to 7s, 505 to 530, 7 to 8s, 430 to 476, 8 to 9s, 420 to 467, and 9 to 1,000 pound heifers, 395 to 430. Our next pre-sort sales are September the 16th, 23rd, and 30th. 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

0: 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Aaron Pichette. I know they're driving down the dirt roads today to get to Murraydale Farms, which is southeast of Oakville. 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And that was a fun one. Next week, three more deliveries coming up. The week after that, three more. So lots of time to enter. Maybe we'll be coming to your farm if you fill out the form today. 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
1: 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The November contract is down $1.20 at $824.60 per ton. The January contract is down 80 cents at $835.10. At the Minneapolis Grain Exchange, hard red spring wheat for December down 21 cents at $7.62 per bushel. March wheat down 20 cents at $7.79. At the Chicago Board of Trade, corn for December down 3 cents at $5.40 per bushel. March corn down 3 cents at $5.55. November soybeans up 6 cents at $13.14 per bushel. January soybeans up 5 cents at $13.30. Oats for December, down 10 cents at $3.64 per bushel. March oats, down 11 cents at $3.76. On the livestock markets at the CME, lean hogs for October, down 50 cents at $83.28 per hundredweight. December hog contract, down 53 cents at $73.80. Live cattle for October, up $4.28 at $214.45. And December cattle, up $4.53 at $216.55 per hundredweight.
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6: G'day, Brad Kaler here with your Grandthal Livestock Auction Mart report for the week of August the 31st. 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Cows on the average traded 5 to 10 lower, with beef cows at $2 to $2.30, dairy type cows $1.60 to $1.85, and sales up to $2.10 on them younger, fancier type cows. Bulls were fairly steady at $2 to $2.54, depending on quality and yield opportunities. We will have no sale next week on the September 8th day. 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
10: Today, increasing cloudiness with showers beginning this afternoon and the risk of a thunderstorm. Wind will gust up toward 50. We'll have a high of 25. Humidex 30. UV index is 6 or high. Tonight's showers, they'll end late this evening, then cloudy. And the risk of a thunderstorm. Fog patches will develop overnight. We'll have a low of 17. Tomorrow's cloudy. It'll become a mix of sun and cloud late in the morning. Fog will disappear in the morning with a high of 25. Humidex 31. UV index is 6 or high. Tomorrow night is clear with a low of 16. Saturday brings a mix of sun and cloud and a high of 28. Saturday night clear, low of 15. Around the region, Brandon has light rain and it's 16. Winnipeg, mostly cloudy and it's 23. Portage la Prairie is cloudy. Relative humidity is 80%. Temperature's 20, feels like 25 with humidity. 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

0: You're listening to the Information Hour. It is CFRY, Midday News in a moment. How about sports? Winnipeg Gold Eyes at Fargo-Moorhead tonight. The Gold Eyes are playoff bound, and that's going to be starting very soon. Toronto Blue Jays, probably not. There's still a glimmer of hope. Certainly they would have to win today at Cleveland. They'll play this afternoon. Terrier training camp opening up tomorrow for the rookies. Main camp on Saturday. We heard that this hour. Hockey is back, and how about football? Portage Pit Bulls back on the field. School starts in a week. The PCI Trojans are already practicing. And the Winnipeg Blue Bombers got the big Labor Day Classic coming up on Sunday in Regina. Banjo Bowl back in Winnipeg next week.
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15: Showers today with a high of 25. Good afternoon, I'm Mike Bloom. Harvest continues at Jaymore Farms north of Portage of Prairie, but yesterday brought a welcome break for the farm crew. Jaymore Farms was the latest winner of the Portage Online Harvest Lunch, with Boston Pizza delivered to the family farm. Scott Morehouse says the harvest has gone okay so far, but yields are a little low.
16: The weather was good. I think a little bit too hot in July, probably, but it's been okay. Bit of a slow harvest. Yields are a little low, but okay.
15: And when it comes to weather, Scott has one simple request for the rest of September: warm and dry weather. The Morehouse family has farmed in the area for decades, with Scott's three sons now a big part of the farm as well. Another act of vandalism has a Portage of Prairie business owner concerned about the growing cost of property damage. RCMP responded to an alarm at Hill's Drug Store shortly after 11:15 last night, where officers found a ping-pong ball-sized hole in the front window. The object did not penetrate the second layer of safety glass. Owner Rhonda Kitchen says, Even minor damage creates another expense for local business owners. RCMP cleared the building and no one was found inside. The senior climatologist with Environment Canada is calling for a fall in southern Manitoba that is warmer than normal. David Phillips says he expects it will follow the trend from the past couple of years, which have produced the warmest and second warmest falls of the past 80 years.
17: I wouldn't necessarily say put away the muscle shirts and tank tops yet. I wouldn't put on the snow tires quite yet. I think that fall is going to be a legitimate season, and it's been that way in the last few years, and everything indicates that that's going to be the same.
15: Today's the first day of fall on the meteorological calendar, and Phillips says he anticipates the first month of fall to be wetter than normal. Crescent View School is focused heavily on student input while making changes around the school. That includes new activities, flex time, and improvements to the playground. Principal Doyle Moore says listening to students has been key to deciding what comes next.
18: The first thing that you do is you just listen to the students in the school and see what they want and what they need.
15: That approach has helped shape several of the school's recent improvements for the upcoming school year. Fuel Good Day is celebrating 10 years of giving back this year. 5 cents from every liter of fuel sold at participating Homestead Co-op gas bars on September 15th will support the Carmen Food Pantry in Portage of Prairie's Holiday Avenue project. Additional donations will also come from Extreme Car Washes and propane sales. The Portage of Prairie Salvation Army is asking for help restocking its food bank after its busiest Wednesday morning on record. Auxiliary Lieutenant Justina Hamill says 126 families came for assistance in a single morning 2 weeks ago. She says the food bank is now serving working people, seniors, and others struggling with high grocery costs. She says shelf-stable supplies are running very low with pasta, food, canned vegetables, pork and beans, peanut butter, and cereal among the items most needed. Don't miss a beat. Stream us anywhere. Download the Portage Online app. Today, increasing cloudiness with showers beginning this afternoon and the risk of a thunderstorm. Wind will gust up toward 50. We'll have a high of 25. Humidex 30. UV index is 6 or high. Tonight showers, they'll end late this evening, then cloudy. And the risk of a thunderstorm. Fog patches will develop overnight. We'll have a low of 17. Tomorrow's cloudy, it'll become a mix of sun and cloud late in the morning. Fog will disappear in the morning with a high of 25, humidex 31, UV index is 6 or high. Tomorrow night is clear with a low of 16. Saturday brings a mix of sun and cloud and a high of 28. Saturday night clear, low of 15. Around the region, Brandon has light rain and it's 16. Winnipeg, mostly cloudy and it's 23. Portage la Prairie is cloudy. Relative humidity is 80%. Temperature's 20, feels like 25 with humidity. 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
0: So much going on this weekend with September long weekend almost here. Ashern Rodeo time. They'll be having loads of fun there. Starts tomorrow night with a street dance and fireworks and leads into the main event all day Saturday. But fun continues on Sunday as well. And fun with Family Day out at our farm greenhouse. What a day they have lined up there. We just heard the forecast. Saturday forecast looks pretty good. More information on that event on the Pharma Save Portage Community Events Calendar.
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19: 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Front month corn, soybeans, and Chicago wheat broke out to new contract highs last week and have remained fairly strong despite a bit of a correction over the last couple days. November canola put in a contract high close September 1st, but has since backed off and could be settling back into the broad range we've seen since mid-July. There has been heavy speculative buying into these markets to the extent that managed money speculative soybean positioning is near record long, corn positioning is super long, and Chicago wheat has benefited from speculative buying as well. If you look at the spreads between Chicago versus Kansas City or Minneapolis wheat, it's clear that the buying is concentrated in the ultra-liquid Chicago market. In fact, Minneapolis wheat for December delivery traded at a 15-cent discount to Chicago last week. The textbook says to be wary of a market reversal when the speculative positioning gets to extreme levels. To oversimplify, the market essentially runs out of buyers. The jawboning in the media over geopolitical policy in Ukraine and the Middle East, or U.S. trade policy talk, makes for good headlines, but we always need to be skeptical of its accuracy and value. I prefer to let the market tell us what to do rather than make an assumption on what it should do. Looking at markets in the context of your farm's production and inventory may lead you to consider taking advantage of the recent price strength. For suitable traders, straight selling short gives you a great hedge, but locks in price and introduces potential for margin calls. For price action like we're currently seeing, put option strategies are a good way to put in a price floor while maintaining upside potential and defining your maximum risk. With all the volatility, making sense of the markets involves using as many tools as we can to understand market direction and build a trading or hedging strategy. Whether using futures or options as part of your cash grain marketing or speculating, working with a licensed futures advisor can help you effectively implement trade ideas and manage risk. I invite you to contact me, AJ Tooley, Commodity Futures Advisor with Ventum Financial, a member of the Canadian Investor Protection Fund. 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
1: A number of people and businesses are being impacted by the Canada-US trade war, including horse owners and farriers. A 25% tariff on horseshoes and other horse supplies is doubling to 50% starting on Tuesday. Lori Tanita owns Tanita Farrier Supplies and serves all of Saskatchewan and Manitoba with products he buys from a company in Minneapolis, as there are no Canadian alternatives.
21: I have to make a minimum order all the time of about $16,000 US, which if you figure it out with the way the dollar is, it's about 22,000 Canadian. So on that, I've been paying, say, 25%. So that would be another $5,500. If things don't change, it'll be an additional $5,500. So the tariff would be $11,000.
1: He says he places that order about every 6 to 8 weeks. For Golden West, I'm Glendale Allen Vossler.
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0: Here we go with the latest forecast. Mainly cloudy this afternoon. There's a good chance of some showers and a risk of a thunderstorm. Southeast wind gusting to 50, the high reaching 25. Showers in the area will end late this evening and then cloudy. Fog patches overnight, down to 17. For Friday tomorrow, cloudy in the morning, mix of sun and cloud by the afternoon. 25 the high, and then nice and clear Friday night going into the long weekend. So kind of the opposite of today, but a windy afternoon in store as well. For the weekend, Saturday, a mix of sun and cloud and great with a high 28. Sunday, a mix of sun and cloud, high 27. And some scattered showers as the day moves along. And it does look like we'll get some shower activity on the holiday Monday. 24 was our high yesterday. 11, the overnight low. Normal high right now, about 22. And a normal overnight low is 9. The extremes for September 3rd over the last few decades, the warmest, 31 in 2015. The coolest was 2. In 1994. Sunrise this morning, 6:51. The sun will set later today at 8:13. So we take a look around the region. Kleefeld, the Manitoba hotspot, at 24. Regina, mainly cloudy, in 22. Dauphin getting a bit of sun in 20. Neepawa is 20. There's light rain in Brandon at 16. Carmen Elm Creek at 19. Gimli is 21. Fisher Branch, 23. Oak Point is 23. Winnipeg right now, mainly cloudy, and 23. For Portage, bit of cloud and fog in the area, and we are seeing some weather, some showers in the vicinity now, some heavier showers off to the south for sure. It's a south wind at 8, so we don't have the gusty wind just yet. Humidity is 80%, 20 Celsius, and that is 68 Fahrenheit. Full weather details and that weather radar on the Napa Auto Parts weather page on Portage Online.
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0: Hoping to check in with Chris Kitchen in a moment on the harvest lunch delivery. Murraydale Farms, just southeast of Oakville, is where we are today. 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Local news at 1 o'clock. It's a Thursday today, so no general store. And also a reminder, the Swen Small Engines General Store, not heard on CFRY on Monday for the Labor Day holiday.
7: I'm Chris Kitchen here from CFRY for the Harvest Lunch, and we're at Murraydale Farms just south of Oakville, and I'm with Dale right now. And Dale, what's it feel like to get this kind of attention?
10: It's just amazing. I never thought I'd even get my name thrown in.
7: So we brought you out lunch from Boston Pizza and that. How'd you think about everything?
10: Things very good. Wouldn't turn it down for a bet.
7: So do you owe somebody special for nominating you?
10: I have no idea who's nominated me.
7: Oh. Well, that's no problem. We can always try to figure that out. But obviously there's somebody out there that felt you were well-deserving of a free lunch and some gifts from our sponsors.
10: Yes, this is... We're about the third or fourth time in the last year since this has started, we've been able to qualify. So somebody must appreciate us.
7: Well, excellent. We've been thankful to be out here with you, and we've enjoyed bringing you lunch. And how's this harvest season going so far for you?
10: It's tough going. Even yesterday, it wasn't dry because we had 5 to 6 tenths of rain. But if you went further south, it was an inch and 5 or 6 tenths. So I guess we're better than some others anyway.
7: Well, thanks for sharing with us. And I'm going to turn everybody back to what's going on in your regular schedule programming. I'm Chris Kitchen, coming to you from Murraydale Farms.
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1: Today on the Prairie Ag Wire, we take a closer look at the damage frost can have on pastures and feed. As frost season approaches, livestock producers are being reminded to keep a close eye on nitrate levels in feed and water supplies. During a recent Saskatchewan agriculture webinar, livestock and feed extension specialist Tessa Thomas outlined how nitrates develop, why they can be dangerous for cattle, and what producers can do to manage their risk.
8: Nitrogen is an essential nutrient for plants, and nitrates are a form of nitrogen that plants absorb from the soil and use to grow. Nitrogen is used as a building block for both chlorophyll, which is needed for photosynthesis to take place, and proteins, which are required for plant growth and production of grain and seeds. Events such as hail, frost, drought, herbicide damage, and other stresses can cause the plant's ability to process nitrates to be affected. However, the plant's roots will continue to take up nitrogen from the soil, which results in nitrate accumulation.
1: Thomas says environmental stress can interrupt a plant's ability to convert nitrogen properly, causing nitrates to build up in forage crops. She says while livestock can handle some nitrates naturally, excessive levels can create serious health issues.
8: Nitrate poisoning occurs when nitrate converts to nitrate more quickly than nitrate can convert to ammonia in the rumen. Excess nitrate in the rumen is a problem because the extra nitrate gets absorbed into the bloodstream. This nitrate then binds to the red blood cells, which causes the hemoglobin to convert to methemoglobin. This conversion reduces the ability of blood to carry oxygen. Thus, with less oxygen getting transferred, the animal then can die from asphyxiation or suffocation due to lack of oxygen. Pigs, chickens, and other monogastric livestock metabolize nitrates later in the digestive tract, so are less susceptible to high nitrate feed and water issues.
1: Thomas notes that cattle and bison are especially susceptible to nitrate poisoning, while sheep tend to be somewhat more tolerant. The first warning signs may be reduced production rather than sudden death.
8: Symptoms of a case of subacute doses of nitrate poisoning may include poor appetite, slow growth, lowered milk supply, and abortions. Although this is not causing the animal to die immediately, all of these symptoms will affect our bottom line as cattle producers, which means less dollars in our pockets. Calves can be affected in utero. Calf abortions can happen 3 days to 4 weeks after insult. They could be born prematurely, as 25% of maternal oxygen supply required to maintain a calf in the last 30 days of pregnancy.
1: One of the biggest concerns at this time of the year is frost. Thomas says many producers assume all frost events create the same risk, but that's not the case.
8: Light frosts from -1 to -2 degrees Celsius can cause nitrates to accumulate. In these light frost scenarios, the roots are not damaged, but unfortunately, the leaves of the plants are damaged. Nitrates will begin to accumulate in the highest amounts in the next 3 to 4 days due to the roots sending up nutrients such as nitrates to the plant, but the plant will be unable to utilize these nutrients, and thus they begin to accumulate. Heavy frosts between minus 5 or minus 6 degrees Celsius for 6 to 7 hours will not cause nitrates to accumulate because the plant will no longer be able to move nutrients as the frost will kill it.
1: The challenge for producers is that nitrate levels can't be determined by simply looking at the crop, bale, or water source. That's why Thomas repeatedly emphasized the importance of testing. Even when nitrate levels come back higher than expected, Thomas says that doesn't necessarily mean that the feed can't be used. Management strategies can often allow producers to safely incorporate higher nitrate feed into winter rations.
8: So steps to consider when managing a feed that is high in nitrates would include adapting the group of cattle to high nitrate feeds in a step-by-step fashion. You could feed higher nitrate feeds once adapted to lower risk groups such as open cows or growing feeder calves as opposed to pregnant cattle. Another management consideration is to feed grain. Feeding higher nitrate feeds later in the day as opposed to early on will allow cattle to fill up on lower nitrate feeds provided and avoid them filling up on potentially toxic feed. You could also feed multiple times per day.
1: For Golden West, I'm Glendale Allen Bossler.
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15: Showers and a high of 25 today. Good afternoon. I'm Mike Bloom. Jaymore Farms, about 15 minutes north of Portage La Prairie, was the winner of yesterday's harvest lunch from Portage Online. The mixed grain and cereal farm is a true family operation, with Jim Morehouse still helping out while his son Scott handles most of the day-to-day operations with his sons. Jim says the farm has been in the family for a long time.
18: Well, my dad and mom moved to the Oakland district in 45, and actually I was born in 45, so I guess it's 81 years ago.
15: Scott says harvest is moving along, with the farm nearly finished its wheat.
19: Things have gone okay. Just about done all our wheat. Hopefully finish that today. Yields are a little low, but okay.
15: The Morehouse family now has three generations involved in the farm. Another act of vandalism has left a Portage La Prairie business owner concerned about the growing cost to local stores. RCMP responded to an alarm at Hill's Drug Store shortly after 11:15 Wednesday night, where officers discovered a ping-pong ball-sized hole in the front window. The object did not make it through the second layer of safety glass. Owner Rhonda Kitchen says even seemingly minor damage creates another expense for business owners.
20: It costs the store a lot of money to replace the things that we have to have fixed.
15: RCMP cleared the building and no one was found inside. The senior climatologist with Environment Canada says he expects a repeat for fall weather in southern Manitoba. David Phillips has issued his fall weather outlook on his first day of fall on the meteorological calendar, and he says it should be similar to what we experienced the last couple of years.
21: I've looked at the models for September, and they show across the entire province of Manitoba warmer than normal. I look at September, October, November, again, warmer than normal.
15: As for precipitation, Phillips admits that it's always difficult to forecast long range. However, he is anticipating that the month of September will be wetter than normal. Crescent View School has spent the past 3 years building its identity as a K-8 school. The school has introduced new initiatives, brought back house leagues, and added opportunities for older students. Principal Doyle Moore says one of the biggest successes has been the new outdoor basketball court for a multitude of reasons.
23: Basically, every time I've drove past the school, whether it's during the fall or the spring or the summer, there seems to be always people using it, which is great because that's what it was there for. It's not only for our students, but for our community.
15: He adds strong local support helped make the project possible. Fuel Good Day is celebrating 10 years of giving back this year. 5 cents from every liter of fuel sold at participating Homestead Co-op gas bars on September 15th will support the Carmen Food Pantry and Portage La Prairie's Holiday Avenue project. Additional donations will also come from Extreme Car Washes and propane sales. The Portage La Prairie Salvation Army is asking for help restocking its food bank after its busiest Wednesday morning on record. Auxiliary Lieutenant Justina Hamill says 126 families came for assistance in a single morning 2 weeks ago. She says the food bank is now serving working people, seniors, and others struggling with high grocery costs. She says shelf-stable supplies are running very low, with pasta, soup, canned vegetables, pork and beans, peanut butter, and cereal among the items most needed. Breaking news at your fingertips, and for instant updates, download the Portage Online app.
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15: Today, increasing cloudiness with showers beginning this afternoon and the risk of a thunderstorm. Wind will gust up toward 50. We'll have a high of 25. Humidex 30. UV index is 6 or high. Tonight showers, they'll end late this evening, then cloudy, and the risk of a thunderstorm. Fog patches will develop overnight. We'll have a low of 17. Tomorrow's cloudy, it'll become a mix of sun and cloud late in the morning. Fog will disappear in the morning with a high of 25, humidex 31, UV index is 6 or high. Tomorrow night is clear with a low of 16. Saturday brings a mix of sun and cloud and a high of 28. Saturday night clear, low of 15. Around the region, Brandon has light rain and it's 16. Winnipeg, mostly cloudy and it's 23. Portage La Prairie is cloudy. Relative humidity is 80%. Temperature's 20, feels like 25 with humidity. 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
0: On the Golden West Radio MoneyScope, the TSX is up 378 points. The Dow Jones rising 451. NASDAQ increasing 167. And the Canadian dollar up 27 one-hundredths, now trading at 72.51 cents U.S.

0: That's watching you from Rodney Atkins right here on CFRY Real Country Radio. Well, good afternoon, everybody. It's the 1 o'clock hour. I'm Chris Kitchen here with you. Tomorrow is garbage day two. 2A has the recycling, and it's a long weekend, which means no garbage and recycling collection on Monday. Now you have to refigure out everything. I warned you some time ago this was going to happen. Now you got to refigure out the schedule, starting with Tuesday, garbage day 3A with the recycling. And you got a couple of weeks, and then it's Thanksgiving long weekend. We'll have to do it all over again.
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0: Eddie Rabbit, driving my life away here on CFRY Real Country Radio. Remember back in the 70s, there was a station called 58CKY. They used to play these songs all the time, kind of the 70s soft pop songs, soft rock songs, they call them. I remember traveling with my dad in his Ford LTD, listening to the music on the radio. That's why it's so familiar to me, and I enjoy so much being able to play this music for you, because it just takes you back to better times.
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2: Today, increasing cloudiness with showers beginning this afternoon and the risk of a thunderstorm. Wind will gust up toward 50. We'll have a high of 25, humidex 30, UV index is 6 or high. Tonight's showers, they'll end late this evening, then cloudy, and the risk of a thunderstorm. Fog patches will develop overnight. We'll have a low of 17. Tomorrow's cloudy. It'll become a mix of sun and cloud late in the morning. Fog will disappear in the morning with a high of 25, humidex 31, UV index is 6 or high. Tomorrow night is clear with a low of 16. Saturday brings a mix of sun and cloud and a high of 28. Saturday night clear, low of 15. Around the region, Brandon is mostly cloudy and 17. Winnipeg mostly cloudy, 23. Portage of Prairie is mostly cloudy. Relative humidity 86%. Temperature 20 with humidex 26. Get the latest forecast at your fingertips. 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

0: That's Jason Blaine on A Night Like That, right here on CFRY, Real Country Radio. 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I've had a couple of days off, but I will be back to host tomorrow. 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
5: Today, increasing cloudiness with showers beginning this afternoon and the risk of a thunderstorm. Wind will gust up toward 50. We'll have a high of 25. Humidex 30. UV index is 6 or high. Tonight's showers, they'll end late this evening, then cloudy, and the risk of a thunderstorm. Fog patches will develop overnight. We'll have a low of 17. Tomorrow's cloudy. It'll become a mix of sun and cloud late in the morning. Fog will disappear in the morning with a high of 25. Humidex 31, UV index is 6 or high. Tomorrow night is clear with a low of 16. Saturday brings a mix of sun and cloud and a high of 28. Saturday night clear, low of 15. Around the region, Brandon is mostly cloudy and 17. Winnipeg mostly cloudy, 23. Portage la Prairie is mostly cloudy. Relative humidity 86%. Temperature 20 with humidex 26. Get the latest forecast at your fingertips. 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
1: Showers today with a high of 25. Good afternoon, I'm Mike Bloom. Harvest continues at Jaymore Farms north of Portage La Prairie, but yesterday brought a welcome break for the farm crew. Jaymore Farms was the latest winner of the Portage Online Harvest Lunch, with Boston Pizza delivered to the family farm. Scott Morehouse says the harvest has gone okay so far, but yields are a little low.
2: The weather was good, I think. A little bit too hot in July, probably, but it's been okay. Bit of a slow harvest. Yields are a little low, but okay.
1: And when it comes to weather, Scott has one simple request for the rest of September: warm and dry weather. The Morehouse family has farmed in the area for decades, with Scott's three sons now a big part of the farm as well. Another act of vandalism has a Portage La Prairie business owner concerned about the growing cost of property damage. RCMP responded to an alarm at Hill's Drug Store shortly after 11:15 last night, where officers found a ping-pong ball-sized hole in the front window. The object did not penetrate the second layer of safety glass. Owner Rhonda Kitchen says, "Even minor damage creates another expense for local business owners." RCMP cleared the building and no one was found inside. The senior climatologist with Environment Canada is calling for a fall in southern Manitoba that is warmer than normal. David Phillips says he expects it will follow the trend from the past couple of years, which have produced the warmest and second warmest falls of the past 80 years.
3: I wouldn't necessarily say put away the muscle shirts and tank tops yet. I wouldn't put on the snow tires quite yet. I think that fall is going to be a legitimate season, and it's been that way in the last few years, and everything indicates that that's going to be the same.
1: Today's the first day of fall on the meteorological calendar, and Phillips says he anticipates the first month of fall to be wetter than normal. Crescent View School is focused heavily on student input while making changes around the school. That includes new activities, flex time, and improvements to the playground. Principal Doyle Moore says listening to students has been key to deciding what comes next.
4: The first thing that you do is you just listen to the students in the school and see what they want and what they need.
1: That approach has helped shape several of the school's recent improvements for the upcoming school year. Fuel Good Day is celebrating 10 years of giving back this year. 5 cents from every liter of fuel sold at participating Homestead Co-op gas bars on September 15th will support the Carmen Food Pantry in Portage La Prairie's Holiday Avenue project. Additional donations will also come from Extreme Car Washes and propane sales. The Portage La Prairie Salvation Army is asking for help restocking its food bank after its busiest Wednesday morning on record. Auxiliary Lieutenant Justina Hamill says 126 families came for assistance in a single morning 2 weeks ago. She says the food bank is now serving working people, seniors, and others struggling with high grocery costs. She says shelf-stable supplies are running very low, with pasta, food, canned vegetables, pork and beans, peanut butter, and cereal among the items most needed. Don't miss a beat. Stream us anywhere. 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Wind will gust up toward 50. We'll have a high of 25. Humidex 30. UV index is 6 or high. Tonight's showers, they'll end late this evening, then cloudy. And the risk of a thunderstorm. Fog patches will develop overnight. We'll have a low of 17. Tomorrow's cloudy. It'll become a mix of sun and cloud late in the morning. Fog will disappear in the morning with a high of 25. Humidex 31. UV index is 6 or high. Tomorrow night is clear with a low of 16. Saturday brings a mix of sun and cloud and a high of 28. Saturday night clear, low of 15. Around the region, Brandon is mostly cloudy and 17. Winnipeg mostly cloudy, 23. Portage La Prairie is mostly cloudy. Relative humidity 86%. Temperature 20 with Humidex 26. Get the latest forecast at your fingertips. 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I'm Mike Bloom.
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1: 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The dollar's up 38 points at 72.62 cents US. 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

0: That was Get Along on CFRY. Good afternoon. I'm Tristan Sokolowski, and we're into that 2 o'clock hour here on CFRY, and we're getting pretty close to the September long weekend. This is that weird part of the day where you might be watching the clock thinking, okay, how much longer? If you're working today, hopefully you're in the home stretch. If you're out running errands, hopefully you got everything checked off your list. And if you're already off for the weekend, I'm officially jealous. There's lots happening around the area over the next few days, so if you haven't made any plans yet, don't worry, there are plenty of options. We got some family events, camping, fishing, live music, and even some friendly competition coming up. And of course, let's try to keep it right here for some more great music on the way in just a few minutes.
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0: That was If You Ain't Lovin' by George Strait on CFRY. Harvest season is underway, and that means some very long days for farmers across the Central Plains. That's why we're bringing back the Harvest Lunch here at the station, and we're looking for farms to nominate for a chance to have lunch for 10 from Boston Pizza delivered right to the farm. And we're not just bringing lunch. There are gifts along with it, too. It's our way of saying thank you to the hardworking farmers who keep our communities fed. And a big thank you to all the sponsors helping us make it happen. Boston Pizza, Western Bearing and Auto Parts, Fountain Tire, Portage Mutual Insurance, TIC Parts and Service, Ingram's Plumbing and Heating, Handover Doors, Manitoba Association of Watersheds, Notre Dame Motors, and Prairie Ag and Auto. So nominate a farm that deserves a little extra recognition this harvest season. Who knows, we might be showing up at their farm with some lunch.
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6: Today, increasing cloudiness with showers beginning this afternoon and the risk of a thunderstorm. Wind will gust up toward 50. We'll have a high of 25. Humidex 30. UV index is 6 or high. Tonight's showers, they'll end late this evening, then cloudy. And the risk of a thunderstorm, fog patches will develop overnight. We'll have a low of 17. Tomorrow's cloudy. It'll become a mix of sun and cloud late in the morning. Fog will disappear in the morning with a high of 25. Humidex 31. UV index is 6 or high. Tomorrow night is clear with a low of 16. Saturday brings a mix of sun and cloud and a high of 28. Saturday night clear, low of 15. Around the region, Brandon's mostly cloudy in 18, with Winnipeg mostly cloudy in 23. Light rain shower in Portage-La Prairie. Relative humidity is 87%. The temperature's 20, and it's feeling like 26 with the humidity. 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

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Call or text us. See something we should know about? Text us the photo. Your wife just had a baby? Call your mother, then text us. We'd love to congratulate you and offer up some baby names. 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

0: That was Summer in My Car by Keith Urban on CFRY. Well, there's something about 2 o'clock in the afternoon. You made it through the morning, you've had lunch, and now your brain is basically asking, are we done yet? 2 o'clock is that weird time where you still have enough day left to accomplish things, but you also really wouldn't mind lying down for about 20 minutes. And if you're at work right now, I know some of you are staring at the clock, pretending you're not staring at the clock. But don't worry, the afternoon will eventually end. But until then, you got CFRY to keep you company.
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7: Today, increasing cloudiness with showers beginning this afternoon and the risk of a thunderstorm. Wind will gust up toward 50. We'll have a high of 25, humidex 30, UV index is 6 or high. Tonight showers, they'll end late this evening, then cloudy. And the risk of a thunderstorm, fog patches will develop overnight. We'll have a low of 17. Tomorrow's cloudy. It'll become a mix of sun and cloud late in the morning. Fog will disappear in the morning with a high of 25, humidex 31, UV index is 6 or high. Tomorrow night is clear with a low of 16. Saturday brings a mix of sun and cloud and a high of 28. Saturday night clear, low of 15. Around the region, Brandon's mostly cloudy in 18, with Winnipeg mostly cloudy in 23. Light rain shower in Portage-La Prairie. Relative humidity is 87%. The temperature's 20, and it's feeling like 26 with the humidity. 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

0: That was Main Street 1979 on CFRY. Well, we're getting close to the end of that 2 o'clock hour here on CFRY. If you're watching the clock at work, you're getting there. If you're already thinking about September long weekend, you're definitely not alone. But there is lots happening around the area this weekend, from the Fun with Family Day Festival, Sportsman's Corner, Fishing Derby, to International People's Day at Surfside Beach and the Beach Olympics at Strong Arms Camping. And don't forget about the Harvest Lunch. Nominate a farm that deserves some extra recognition, and we could be showing up a lunch for 10 from Boston Pizza and some other great gifts. But thank you so much for hanging out with me this hour, and I hope you guys enjoy the rest of your day and keep it right here on CFRY.
1: 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Hard red winter wheat, September, $296. Wheat, September, $728.50. Down 26 and a quarter. Corn, September, $515, down $3.75. 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The Canadian dollar is 72 cents. And crude oil, West Texas Intermediate, $90.96. For Golden West, I'm Glendale Allen Vossler.
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0: That was Lady by Brett Young. After this short break, you're on C-Fry. We'll be right back with Drive South by the Forrester Sisters.
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0: Drive South, Forrester Sisters, here on CFRY 920. You know, it's that time of year where most people are taking their trips down south to over to America, but I hear there's a couple people not going because of some things going on down there. I don't know if you guys have heard, but the new name for Lake Ontario is now officially Lake America in some places, but apparently Apple Maps did an update that on their map website, and apparently their downloads went up over 30,000 overnight. So, some fun news. You want to support some local map sites that might get you where you want to go, check them out. Make sure that Lake Ontario is still as it's supposed to be and as it was intended for the longest time. We got some more music coming up now after this very short break.
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10: Today, increasing cloudiness with showers beginning this afternoon and the risk of a thunderstorm. Wind will gust up toward 50. We'll have a high of 25, humidex 30, UV index is 6 or high. Tonight's showers, they'll end late this evening, then cloudy, and the risk of a thunderstorm. Fog patches will develop overnight. We'll have a low of 17. Tomorrow's cloudy, it'll become a mix of sun and cloud late in the morning. Fog will disappear in the morning with a high of 25, humidex 31, UV index is 6 or high. Tomorrow night is clear with a low of 16. Saturday brings a mix of sun and cloud and a high of 28. Saturday night clear, low of 15. Around the region, Brandon is mostly cloudy and 19. Winnipeg mostly cloudy, 22. Light rain shower in Portage la Prairie. Relative humidity 81%. Temperature's 21 and the wind is getting up near 50, gusting toward 46. Humidex is 26. Sun or storm, find the area's official forecast through the Portage Online app. I'm Mike Bloom.

0: Justin Moore and somebody else will. If you're anything like me, if someone else doesn't eat that final chicken wing, I will. If I don't do it, somebody else will, so why not do it myself? And that reminds me of a little bit of what I'm going to make for supper tonight. And everyone, if you're anything, of course, like me, a little procrastinator, you're thinking of what to make. You don't know what to make. School starts for me in literally less than a week. I think it's 5 days from now. So I'm going to have to start making my own meals again. And that is something I dread doing, because some days it's like, okay, I just want to study. I want to sit down. I don't want to do much. I want to be lazy. But let's work on making meals from now on. And I know I'm speaking for myself. Maybe you're feeling something like that too. Let this be a notice if you were trying to get back into cooking, baking, whatever the sorts. Let this be your lesson. Not your lesson, but your notice. Go do that. Make a meal you've been wanting to make for a while. And enjoy it. I mean, summer's coming to an end. Fall is coming around. Harvest season's happening right now. A lot of fun stuff happening, so make sure you treat yourself.
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8: Today, increasing cloudiness with showers beginning this afternoon and the risk of a thunderstorm. Wind will gust up toward 50, we'll have a high of 25, humidex 30, UV index is 6 or high. Tonight's showers, they'll end late this evening, then cloudy, and the risk of a thunderstorm, fog patches will develop overnight, we'll have a low of 17. Tomorrow's cloudy, it'll become a mix of sun and cloud late in the morning. Fog will disappear in the morning with a high of 25, humidex 31, UV index is 6 or high. Tomorrow night is clear with a low of 16. Saturday brings a mix of sun and cloud and a high of 28. Saturday night clear, low of 15. Around the region, Brandon is mostly cloudy and 19. Winnipeg mostly cloudy, 22. Light rain shower in Portage La Prairie. Relative humidity 81%. Temperature's 21 and the wind is getting up near 50, gusting toward 46. Humidex is 26. Sun or storm, find the area's official forecast through the Portage Online app. I'm Mike Bloom.

0: What am I doing here? Blue Rodeo here on CFRY 920. What am I doing thinking about, ooh, it's going to be winter soon. Oh, it's going to be fall soon. Summer is now. We're in the moment. What am I doing? What am I doing? The weather is going to be pretty good this time around. We've got it pretty lucky this latter end of our summer. Of course, today is a chance of showers. Tomorrow, 25. Saturday, 28. Sunday, 27. And then it's getting into those low 20s again. We're going to see under 25, I think, for the majority of our summer. But next week, Wednesday, it makes the sun and cloud 22. So it's going to be some nice weather. But if you're planning on going out or having a fun time, you better do it soon because that weather is coming quick and fast. We did not expect it. I mean, I personally didn't. I don't know if you guys are meteorologists and you know more about weather than I do. But boy, oh boy. Dreading cleaning up the leaves in my front yard.
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0: Carrie Underwood, Something in the Water here on CFRY 920. Have you ever wondered if there's something in the world's largest Coca-Cola can? For anything like me, you've been thinking about that forever. Man, is it actually full of Coke? Is it empty? Is it hollow? Is it full? Like, it's one of those questions that I don't think has been answered yet. And lucky for you, if you go on the Portage Online YouTube channel, you will have a chance to see what is at the bottom of the world's largest Coke can. And it's pretty entertaining. I mean, something I personally didn't expect. And I know you may have thought it, but I'm not going to say what it is. If you want to see it, make sure to check out the Portage Online YouTube and find out what is at the bottom.
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0: Why does it have to be Right or Wrong by The Restless Heart here on CFRY 920? You know, why do professional athletes have to make millions upon millions upon millions of dollars? I'm a big fan of basketball and the NBA. And one, he's a really good player, but in terms of rankings in the league, I'd probably say he's top like 50 or 60. And he's a good player, the guy I'm referring to, but he just signed a contract that was otherworldly. It was 5 years, $208 million, which comes out to about $41-ish million a year. Absolutely crazy, because just think about the amount of money that you would have. I mean, that's in Texas, so states, so taxes are a lot less, but it's like, wowzers. $41 million a year is absolutely unfathomable. If I had that kind of money, if you had that kind of money, what would you do with it? Personally, I might get me a nice car, a house, and put everything into a trust fund or savings somewhere. I would never, ever spend as much money as I think I would.
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2: Weather. Tonight, showers ending late this evening, then cloudy, risk of a thunderstorm. Fog will develop overnight. We'll have a low of 17. Tomorrow is cloudy, and it'll become a mix of sun and cloud late in the morning. Fog will vanish, high of 25, humidex 31, UV index 6 or high, and Friday night is clear with a low of 16. Saturday, a mix of sun and cloud and a high of 28, and Saturday night clear, low of 15. 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

0: Jason Blaine and flirting with me here on CFRY 920. You know, something that always seems to flirt with us, not just me, you and I, every single year, is the thought of Christmas, winter's not that bad. You know, I like the idea of winter. It's flirting with me right now. It's like, okay, the summer's ending. Yeah, it's hard to accept that and it's hard to cope, but I'm being flirted with, and the thought of Christmas in winter is amazing. Of course, Christmas is awesome. Who doesn't like Christmas? But October, November, I'm convinced it's going to be worth it in the long haul. And when it gets here and those storms start coming and I can't go on the highway because it's closed, I'm going to be dreading it. But for the time being, for right now, I'm being flirted with and I'm being tempted. Maybe Christmas, not Christmas. I need to stop comparing Christmas and winter. Maybe winter's not that bad. Maybe it's worth it. Maybe it's nice. That snow will be around the corner and we'll be snow plowing our driveways. And hey, I personally, I don't know how I keep letting it get to me, but somehow it always does. And if it does for you too, just let me know. We can get through this together.
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9: Tonight, showers ending late this evening, then cloudy, risk of a thunderstorm. Fog will develop overnight, we'll have a low of 17. Tomorrow is cloudy, and it'll become a mix of sun and cloud late in the morning. Fog will vanish, high of 25, humidex 31, UV index 6 or high, and Friday night is clear with a low of 16. Saturday, a mix of sun and cloud and a high of 28, and Saturday night, clear, low of 15. 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

0: Best I Can by Chad Brownlee here on CFRY 920. If you're trying to fill your calendar for this weekend, look no further than the Farmers Save Portage Community Events calendar on Portage Online. Lots of fun things happening, of course, this weekend, Saturday and Sunday. On Saturday, we have karaoke night at the Portage Legion. It'll start at 8 o'clock on Saturday. We have Sportsman's Corner Campground Fishing Derby on Sunday, as well as a Second Chance Car Museum happening over in Treherne from 1 to 4. Some fun stuff going on, and of course, a lot of more fun stuff. I don't want to spoil it all for you, though. Just make sure you check out the Farmers Save Portage Community Events calendar on Portage Online and fill up your schedule with some fun things to do these next couple of weeks before all the events tend to slow down around fall and winter time. So enjoy it while you can.
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0: Free and Easy Down the Road I Go by Dierks Bentley here on CFRY 920. After this short break, though, we'll be right back with The Secret of Life by Faith Hill.
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0: Faith Hill, Secret of Life here on CFRY 920. It is September the 3rd, and it is our favorite holiday. Yes, our absolute favorite holiday. And you may be thinking, I don't remember there being holidays today. And I didn't either, but there's a website that tells you the holiday is going on every day of the year and everywhere in the world. And today is Merchant Navy Day, National Welsh Rare Bit Day. No idea what that is. National Skyscraper Day. Ooh, U.S. Bowling League Day. We have a Crayfish Party Day and Artivili Day. That's an Italian day. And I have no idea what that means. But of all the days on this list, yeah, I'm going to go celebrate National Skyscraper Day. I don't know about you. I'm going to buy me a skyscraper and call it Skyscraper Canada. How about that? How's that for a skyscraper name? Sounds good. If you have any holiday you want to celebrate today, make sure you check this website out. What national day is it today? And give me your favorite holiday.
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9: Tonight, showers ending late this evening, then cloudy, risk of a thunderstorm. Fog will develop overnight. We'll have a low of 17. Tomorrow is cloudy and it'll become a mix of sun and cloud late in the morning. Fog will vanish, high of 25, humidex 31, UV index 6 or high, and Friday night is clear with a low of 16. Saturday, a mix of sun and cloud and a high of 28, and Saturday night clear, low of 15. 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

0: Betty's Buns, George Canyon here on CFRY. After this short break, we'll be right back with Feels Like That by The Rec Lodge.
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12: Tonight, showers ending late this evening, then cloudy, risk of a thunderstorm. Fog will develop overnight. We'll have a low of 17. Tomorrow is cloudy, and it'll become a mix of sun and cloud late in the morning. Fog will vanish, high of 25, humidex 31, UV index 6 or high, and Friday night is clear with a low of 16. Saturday, a mix of sun and cloud and a high of 28, and Saturday night, clear, low of 15. 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

0: The Rec Laws feels like that here on CFRY 920. Google Feud time, folks, and it's a game. Well, how does Google autocomplete the search that it has given you? And today's words are, can you survive falling? Can you survive falling blank? What do you think people are looking up after can you survive falling? I'm going to say, off a skyscraper. I mean, obviously the answer is no, but I'm just curious. Give you a couple seconds to figure it out. I'm going to go look at the answers and give you the top five. Ooh, these are some good ones. I hope you guessed right. Can you survive falling from a plane? Can you survive falling off a cruise ship? Can you survive falling off a bridge into water? And of course, can you survive falling into water from a great height? And last one, can you survive falling into a spillway? The next one after that's a volcano. So if you guessed volcano, I mean, you just got bailed out heavy. But it's a great list. Hopefully you got some right. And maybe, you know, maybe next time. When you play Google Feud, you'll get some more answers right.
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5: Tonight, showers ending late this evening, then cloudy, risk of a thunderstorm. Fog will develop overnight, we'll have a low of 17. Tomorrow is cloudy, and it'll become a mix of sun and cloud late in the morning. Fog will vanish, high of 25, humidex 31, UV index 6 or high, and Friday night is clear with a low of 16. Saturday, a mix of sun and cloud and a high of 28, and Saturday night, clear, low of 15. 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

don't see much. A fashion sense a little out of touch. A house is run down as the bills pile up. 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
1: Tonight, showers ending late this evening, then cloudy, risk of a thunderstorm. Fog will develop overnight, we'll have a low of 17. Tomorrow is cloudy, and it'll become a mix of sun and cloud late in the morning. Fog will vanish, high of 25, humidex 31, UV index 6 or high, and Friday night is clear with a low of 16. Saturday, a mix of sun and cloud and a high of 28, and Saturday night, clear, low of 15. 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